0: park. She said the winds were the worst she'd ever felt in her little high desert town of only a few hundred people. Ratzlaff keeps thinking about the fire crews still working in the rough surrounding terrain.
1: We're all up here in this community. We're just absolutely heartbroken about the loss of the firefighters.
0: The firefighters who died have been identified as Emily

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1: This year's fireworks show on the National Mall will stretch beyond the mall.
2: There are actually 10 now firing locations.
1: That's Pyrotechnico CEO Stephen Vital, whose company is putting on the big show. Some fireworks will be launched from barges in the Potomac River. The show will last 40 minutes, more than twice as long as usual, and it will start later, around 10:30 p.m. Eastern. Vital says he's using

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Bananids, I get in, is not a Jambay, Laos kid, as Kanosh and LK, Outlaw, Ea, Tepitino, Dink, Ea, Neil kid. 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

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Archer with the Mingy, Aroshi Yadi, Ia, Atendi, Sadi, the Archer, the Kati Prayer, the Aussie McKinnon, Ningway

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The Odyssey, yeah, incredible honor. The Odyssey, Effect, Matthews, Nigo, the Odyssey, Z, Lauren G, the Fiat, the Yadin, the Nigel, the Odyssey, Hodlon, the Lady.

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0: 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The Buffalo, the Nas gonna shoot it. The RGD New York Rangers, the Ashla gonna. Out of what that goes, the draft class, the RG considered. The light Ibaka, the forwards, the deep in the RGD defenseman, the RG, out of the McKenna, the RG, accustomed, between the spotlight.The splash, because it has seen be yeah, the combining, and yet the just the dinner last 80 goals. I don't know, kidding, that you know, just you know, the points, it be yet the athletic is that you know, cutting out car and then give me a bit. Yeah, the WHL, we are the medicine hat, Arabish, Archie, the jump, the between the Archie and CAA, the take that summary at that, it be the bit, the Archie challenge.The freshman season, the RJ, the flourish scoring, the cutting on a key, the points, the RJ, a key that is at the outings, RB, she has ladino, the points, a score, the type, the dingon, the nation, the RJ, RB, the salinity, the Ashlagone, the NCAA player, the Aja, the Dolesti Gothgilte, the Ado Itragone, the Yelistranachai, the Da Michigan defenseman, Owen Power, the Aja, the Ashi Elza, the Ashlagone, the Chili Buffalo, the Adina Kitamilo, and the Dina Shabi, Hanta, Rajinsko, the Sports News, the Ashlagone, Ado Lit, Ado Hair, Ado Lizzle, Ado Jana, Ado Kigi, Korean Shishijaro, K3B.89.7 FM, Donanitz Ari de Korogone, Nanhidish Nil.
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Welcome to the Anonymous Eskimo Project, a program devoted to bringing hope to those struggling with mental health issues and addiction. Through candid conversations with guests about mental health issues, addiction, and sobriety, we can let those who are struggling know that they are not alone. I am your host, Ralph Sara. On this show, I have Clarissa Larson. Clarissa is Alaskan native from Dillingham, Alaska. She's been sober since

0: So guys, please help me welcome Clarissa Larson. Hi Clarissa, how are you?
1: I'm doing good, how are you?
0: I'm doing good. Can you go ahead and introduce yourself so everybody can get to know you?
1: So my name's Clarissa. I'm Alaska Native from Dillingham, Alaska. I'm 29 years old, and right now I'm a stay-at-home mom, and my recovery date is June 6th of 2020.
0: Wow, right when the pandemic hit, huh?
1: Yeah, so I went to treatment in 2019, February, and then like a year later, I was holding on to my alcohol and marijuana, you know, and didn't want to let that go, and so I was drinking a little bit, but it got to a point where I was like, I started off with like a bottle of wine, it took me a couple of weeks to finish it, and I was sipping a little bit here and there, and then all of a sudden, like a month after I started drinking, I started drinking like a bottle a day, and then I was drinking like

0: show everybody that, you know, I could be sober, but I always found a reason to why I could drink. You know, it could be, I could start an argument or something with my significant other, or need some way to celebrate, or, you know, mourn somebody's passing or anything, you know. I always found an excuse.
1: Yeah, for sure. My thing was like, oh, well, when I stopped using drugs, I wasn't drinking at all, so I don't have a problem with booze. Like, when the treatment center told me I had a problem with alcohol, I was like, what? What are you talking about? Like, drugs are my thing, you know? I never had a problem with alcohol. But when I really started looking at it this last time, I looked at my high school. I started drinking in middle school, and by the time I was in high school, I was drinking like every weekend and smoking pot every day, all day long. When I looked at that, I was like, you know, I really do need to think about this and realize that it is an issue for me, and it's better off that I don't do it. So my sober date, yeah, is June 6th of 2020, because I quit drinking before that. I didn't know the exact day, so I kind of just picked a day, and I was thinking, oh, well, I'll just always remember 6-6-2020. It's pretty easy. And I know I wasn't drinking after that time, so.
0: Yeah. When I went to treatment this last time, I was in treatment too, probably around the same time as you. Because I was in treatment in, when was it? Man, I always get the dates wrong. But it was in the pandemic, yeah. But I was like you, I had to change my date, because in treatment, everybody was saying, okay, what's your date or your sobriety date? And I picked it, I think I was like December 24th or something like that. And then I remembered, oh man, I drank that one time. And so I had to change it to January 18th. So it's funny how people, you know, cling on to those dates, but then some

papered me off pretty quickly within like 2 weeks. I was done speaking it. I had went into like a psychosis, and I was paranoid. I was having delusions. I didn't really know what was going on, and to this day, I even question.

people there, so I didn't really open up. And then it was like this crazy story. So when I was trying to leave that treatment facility, I actually tried to run away in the middle of the night because they would let us go out to smoke. I could not sleep with the time difference and coming down off of the drugs. I tried to run away, and it was really cold there. And this guy ran after me and was like, "Where are you going? You know, you don't even have your wallet or any money. Like, what are you going to do?" And so he talked me back into going back there. And then I moved to a recovery house, and I was still having paranoia. Like, there was a TV in my room, and it had this red light on it. And I kept thinking to myself, like, they're watching me through that red light. Like, there's a camera in that TV. Because the TV was never turned on. It was just there, and we never used it. So I'm, like, fake sleeping. It was really crazy. So I tried to run away from that place. And then at that time, I think they were kind of like, okay, we should probably just let her go home. Because she keeps trying to run away. We can't, you know, catch up with her every time. She's going to get away eventually. So my uncle came to pick me up in Pennsylvania. We flew to Chicago. We had a layover there. And I ran away from him at the airport. I went to this gas station and bought a pack of cigarettes. But at the airport, the cab driver wouldn't even take me because he was like, "Where's your parents?" And I was like 26 or 25 at the time. And they kept thinking I was a minor because I was like 110 pounds at that time. And I showed him my ID and the security, airport security, my ID, and was like, "Look, I'm an adult." And so he took me to the gas station. I bought cigarettes. I went and sat in the street. And this treatment center that I was at kept telling me, "If you choose to leave and you don't go to our aftercare facility, you're going to be homeless. Your dad's not going to pay your ticket home. We're not going to give you your clothes or your belongings.

debit card, none of that. So you're just going to be on the streets all by yourself. So here I am in Chicago on the street thinking that this is going to be my life. I was literally sitting on the sidewalk and I'm like, I'm homeless now because I chose to run away and do all that. And this old couple walked by and this old man was like shaking his finger at me, you know, like, like you shouldn't be here, what are you doing? He didn't say anything, but he just, the way he was doing his finger like that, I was like, and to this day I also question, was that real? Like, was that a real person walking by, or was I hallucinating it, or I don't know, but like now I think of it as, man, that guy was really an angel. So my uncle found me, we got on the plane. And then on the plane, I freaked out and was like thinking that the plane was going to crash for some reason. It's probably from the trauma of

they put me in an ambulance and brought me straight to the hospital. And that was when I finally started getting help for my psychosis. I was put into Chicago Behavioral Health for, I think, 2 weeks. And in a weird way, I felt

my dad and them came down and got me from Chicago and brought me home. And I was supposed to do therapy, and I would go to therapy and I would not talk. And I would go to all these doctor's appointments and I wouldn't talk to them. I didn't trust them to share all these traumas and stuff that I'd been suppressing the whole time I was using, you know. And so they quit, but a funny story, at therapy, I thought

they were broadcasting it on KDLG, like a live broadcast. This is how bad and severe my psychosis was. And that last

It's crazy to think about it now, and I have kind of been putting the timeline together of when this was all happening. And I recently requested my medical records from the hospital here to kind of see what medications I was taking, what didn't work, how many times I was hospitalized. In that, after I came home, there was 2 times where I had major depression, so they had given me

that was like the first time in my life that I had ever thought that way, and it was really scary. That was a really scary time in my life. And then I was diagnosed with bipolar disorder. So here I had this dual diagnosis. And when I got that diagnosis of bipolar disorder, I was devastated. I thought it meant that my life was over, that I would never have a good

not right. And then I started going to therapy and actually talking to my therapist. And how you were saying, like, it's a safe place. It's so freeing to have a safe place where you know it's not going to be talked about in the community. And somebody that's able to take on that, because sometimes even talking to family members or friends, it's heavy to hold somebody's secret, or when someone

she's a little wacko, you know? So yeah, having that safe place for me, I've been doing therapy for a little over a year now, and it's helping me so much with all of the trauma that I suppress. And growing up, after my mom passed away, we were kind of told, like, you have to be strong, don't let people see you cry, you know, go in your room and cry. So I suppressed all that sadness, and then it came out as anger. So people were always walking on eggshells around me, like, my whole life growing up. And then it wasn't like, I wasn't a really fun person to be around because I was always angry. And I think the only way for me to express my

0: you touched on so much, so many issues that, man, I'm really intrigued in your story.
1: Yeah, I feel like I could write a book. I was just telling my dad the other night, I think I'm going to try write a book.

0: out, and it takes away the power of it. And it's not like I can think of things that still, you know, hurt my feelings or make me sad or make me mad, but it's a lot easier to control that emotion, and it doesn't feel so overwhelming once you get it out there and, you know, sort through it. It's a lot easier. So thanks for therapy.
1: How would you encourage somebody that maybe is still going through it, and somebody like you that were in the past, how would you encourage?

every day is an opportunity to change, even in a small way, through harm reduction or going to treatment. Every day that you're

0: Yeah, so we are living proof, man. I went to two other different treatments before this last residential treatment. But before that, I even went to, you know, outpatient treatment because I was court ordered, you know. But all those times, I never worked and told people what I was, you know, ashamed of or anything like that. You know, I was too ashamed. I was too ashamed to talk. But this last time I opened up to a clinician and, you know, just being the here right now, telling your story is showing people not to give up, you know, and that they're not alone. There's people that are too ashamed to even think about it, you know, they're just numbing themselves. So I really, really want to thank you for having the courage to come on here and share your story, man. It really blew me away.
1: It kind of just made me think of something one of the counselors in Pennsylvania told me. And I have had like a little stash at home for when I got home and I told him about it. And he goes, you know what we call that? A reservation. And I never heard of that word in regards to recovery. But in 2015, when I got sober, I did have reservations. Like, I even told myself, okay, I'm going to get sober till my daughter turns 18, and then I can do whatever the hell I want. So for the next 18 years, I'm going to stick it out. That's how bad my reservations were. I'm like, I'm just going to, OCS is involved. And I was like, I'm going to get OCS off my

always work through them. So it's okay to have reservations. Like me telling myself, oh, I'm gonna stay sober till my daughter turns 18. It got me somewhere, and it gave me that little cushion to think, okay, in 18 years I can do this, so I'm gonna do what I need to do now. And I learned a lot, and then I relapsed, and then I learned some more, and I feel like today I don't have any reservations.

0: drugs or alcohol. Like, it's still going to be there after that, so.
1: Yeah. Yeah, all the pain and all the hurt is not going to disappear because you're drinking or using drugs. It's always going to be there, and it's always going to rear its ugly head. I don't want to be like that anymore.
0: I kind of told my therapist one day, I was just a few weeks ago, or October 10th was my mom's anniversary of her death. And a couple of days before that, I was crying. And I didn't even feel safe to cry in my own house. I actually went, got in my car because I was

0: And then immediately I was like, no, I don't want to get high right now. So I was talking to my therapist about it, and I said, I'm never going to use drugs again. And she goes, how does that make you feel? I said, you know, they always say that. How does that make you feel?
1: I said, yeah.
0: It feels like a lie coming out of my...

0: And I even had one, like, oh, if a family member passed away, it would be like a good excuse to use. I got rid of those, and I'm like, no matter what. I heard this at another meeting too. This guy goes, I'm a part of the no matter what club, and I'm thinking, what is that? Like, what does he mean? And he said, no matter what, I'm not going to drink. And I was like, ooh, I want to be part of that club too.
1: Clarissa, thank you so much for having the courage to come on here and tell your story. Holy cow, one of the most powerful ones.
0: You're welcome. Thank you. It was an honor to be on here.

0: 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I'm your host, Ralph Sara. Biura!
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0: laws that deal with mail-in ballots today. The decision leaves in place laws in more than half the states in Washington, D.C. that permit mailed ballots to be counted after an election, as long as they're posted by Election Day. NPR's Ashley Lopez has more on the decision.
1: In a 5-4 ruling where two conservative justices, Amy Coney Barrett and John Roberts, sided with the liberal wing of the court, they said that Mississippi's law isn't violating federal statute. Justice Barrett authored this opinion. She wrote that states have the right to maintain some latitude in how they run their elections, which includes how they run their mail-in ballot programs. And while this might be out of step with President Trump and some GOP officials, this is actually historically a pretty conservative principle. The majority also said in clear language that voting is happening when voters fill out a ballot, not when ballots are making their way through the mail.
0: NPR's Ashley Lopez reporting. Michigan's Democratic Governor Gretchen Whitmer has threatened to pull her National Guard troops from Washington, D.C. if they're used for President Trump's ongoing anti-crime crackdown in the city. Michigan's one of several Democratic-led states to send troops to D.C. in recent weeks, ahead of America 250 celebrations, as NPR's Kat Lonsdorf reports.
2: In a strongly worded letter to the head of Michigan's National Guard, Governor Whitmer reiterates that the 161 troops from her state in D.C. are only to be used for operations surrounding the America 250 celebrations, not President Trump's task force. The letter comes after a video, which NPR has authenticated, began circulating on social media, showing National Guard troops identifying themselves as from Michigan, patrolling the Georgetown waterfront, far from the America 250 celebrations. Until recently, only Republican-led states had sent National Guard members to D.C., where thousands of armed and uniformed troops have been patrolling the streets for months as part of Trump's efforts to fight crime. Kat Lonsdorf, NPR News, Washington.
0: The Colorado Supreme Court has delivered a blow to Democratic redistricting efforts to draw more blue seats in the state. From Colorado Public Radio, Benta Berkland has more.
3: The state's highest court says the Democratic proposed initiatives did not pass muster on a technicality requiring single subjects for initiatives. Backers hope to ask voters this fall to temporarily pause the state's independent redistricting commission to draw 7 blue seats, leaving only 1 red district in 2028. Colorado's current congressional delegation is evenly split, 4-4. Democrats in Colorado say the decision is deeply disappointing and gives the party one less tool to combat Trump and Republicans' mid-cycle redistricting. For NPR News, I'm Benta Berkland in Denver.
0: A heat wave is gripping the Midwest and is shifting eastward. The National Weather Service says the hot and humid weather is expected to last through most of the week. This is NPR News from Washington. The window for finding survivors after last week's earthquakes in Venezuela is shrinking fast. Venezuelans are combing through more ruins of buildings. A 4.6 magnitude aftershock rumbled through the disaster zone in a northern state. The disaster killed more than 1,700 people. Comcast is splitting itself into two after years of sharp drops in its share price. As NPR's David Folkenflik reports, the conglomerate recently spun off most of its cable channels into a separate company that includes CNBC and MS Now.
4: Here's what the new alignment looks like. The new NBC Universal will include NBC and NBC News, Telemundo, Bravo, Universal Studios, Universal Theme Parks, and a litany of movie and TV franchises. Comcast will hold on to its broadband, cable systems, and other tech elements. This divide comes amid strong headwinds for entertainment media as they all compete with digital giants such as Amazon, Netflix, and Apple. Paradoxically, the Ellison family that controls Paramount is leaning into consolidation, nearing full approval of a takeover of Hollywood rival Warner Brothers Discovery. WBD, as it's known, is itself the result of decades of cycling between mega deals and spinoffs. David Folkenflik, NPR News.
0: LeBron James is once again the focus of NBA free agency. 16 years after his move to Miami, his decision this summer is highly anticipated. Retirement seems unlikely, so he might return for a record 24th season. His options include staying with the Lakers, returning to Miami or Cleveland, or even joining the Golden State Warriors. Free agency begins tomorrow evening. This is NPR News from Washington.
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0: 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Time now is 10 minutes past the hour of 7 o'clock. Current temperatures outside studio is 83 degrees. Yeah, this is not Anki Kuran Shishijaro KDDB in 9.7 FM. Don't know it, I got a yard needs not Algin Bela Oskitis, I don't want to tell Kid. Arlo ia te piti nā tkā ki ia nīl kied. Ado ia nādahane nādan tlengi ti tā smānūs. Aiwa ia ar nādahane ia di heat wave. Kishi ia di gripped ia la di midwest o ia atri ia. Shif o nīl di kā atrigo. Ia di kāji ia la di summer camps to. The outdoor activities get already cancelled. It dot delayed that year. Did the mobs can't keep it here. Communities get already at the cooling centers though. Yeah, they advise the people it already stay hydrated. Though the National Weather Service that Nico, she did they still get though the human. He already is not only the last on it. The vacation the lack of she already sweep. Alas, like she has yet in worse conditions. Gay Ajin Ajne. Ea, the Thursday, though, it Ajin the Anish. Be ye she the Ohio Valley, though, Mid Atlantic, though, now, Kostoha Archigo. The temperatures, gay Ajin forecast Alia. Ea, she nest 18, though, Dego. Ea, built the heat index, the value in Aldenke. Ea, the exceed, though, Linty Sladden is not deen, it Aj degrees. Ea da nigo ea ya jada haza a. Ado ea nada hane nada ntlenge. Richmond, Virginia ea ad na hane. 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The Shada Archigo, the Elsati State, the Archie legalize possession, Gishi Archie, the drug, a condish, the ante, the cut, the Archie, the failed, a study set up, the Archie real time market, our Archie, the Sakoto, linked with auto the budget, legislation, Gay Archie raised, the final passage, the mobis can give it yet, the with auto the ani, be his ani. 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
1: 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All the dashing hot arts like eya big at the hot stars, a young day is don't. 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

0: earth as soon as they would start migrating. And that's why you're seeing so many footprints means migration time periods, which was about the same time that they were coming through White Sands.
1: We know that all

There must be thousands of people living in all of these giant buildings. And then, as archaeologists got smarter, they began to realize there wasn't a lot of other evidence that would support a year-round population. So then the thinking began to shift, that you might have had a year-round population of maybe just a few thousand people in the entire canyon, but during a special event or a ceremony,

0: Last time we talked with her, she told us about the ancient footprints found at White Sands National Park. Those dated back 23,000 years. And now we're talking about 1,000 years ago.
1: That's around 20,000 years later. What can you tell us about that period?
2: There is, of course, that transition from when we were migratory and we were walking and leaving footprints in White Sands as well as other locations. And we were all trying to find a better place to become productive human beings. So Chaco was chosen because of the heart of youth and its spirituality. There's a youth that's in Chaco

soldiers. And so the Puebloan forces were way more organized, which led to a successful revolt against the Spanish and the eventual exile of the Spanish people from northern New Mexico.

0: Now, we talked about the Bubble Revolt. The reason I call it the first American Revolution is because it was successful. Similar to how we look at the American Revolution in history, when the Americans at the time defeated the British and gained sovereignty from the British people. That happened in New Mexico, where the Pueblo people had a revolution against the Spanish and regained sovereignty against the Spanish people. When we look at New Mexico history, not only is the Pueblo Revolt significant, of course, for United States history, it is probably one of the most, if not the most important, historical event in New Mexico history, because it really created all of the communities and the cultural framework we see today in New Mexico, and also the split between northern New Mexico and southern New Mexico and those cultural differences.
1: In all of our stories, we have turning points, moments where something happens and your life changes forever. You start school, or maybe your parents bring home a new sibling. These are big shifts. And thinking about the time after the Pueblo Revolt in 1680, the Southwest was having its own turning point.
0: The aftermath wasn't so smooth, because after 140 years plus a big violent battle and revolution, things were pretty destabilized. What we have after the Pueblo Revolt and the success of the Pueblo Revolt is a 12-year period of revitalization. One of Pope's main goals was to reintroduce all of the traditional religion and cultural practices, the Pueblo and life ways, back into this part of the world so that we could have that ecosystem balance and restore the original ways which were intended to be on this land.
1: When I was in school, I didn't know that the very first American Revolution actually happened in what's now my own backyard. But the more we learn and listen to local stories, the better we can understand our communities and our shared history. We've got more to learn today here on the Children's Hour. Stick with us. In the background, you're hearing XID. They were a band in the 1970s in Albuquerque, made up of a lot of Native folks from around the New Mexico region. 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

0: Live from NPR News, I'm Giles Snyder. One more opinion for the U.S. Supreme Court. The court is to release its final four tomorrow, including on President Trump's attempt to restrict birthright citizenship. Trump says he'll accept the court's decision even if it goes against him, but as NPR's Franco Ordonez reports, Trump says such a decision would be bad for the country.
1: In a major test for the 14th Amendment, the Supreme Court is expected to announce Tuesday whether Trump's restrictions on birthright citizenship can stand. The 14th Amendment has long been interpreted to guarantee citizenship on all those born on U.S. soil. At the White House, Trump struck a somber tone about the pending court decision.
2: Well, I guess I have to accept it's the Supreme Court, so I'll accept. I think it's very bad for our nation. We're the only nation that does it.
1: Actually, according to the Pew Research Center, 32 other countries around the world have similar birthright citizenship laws. The president has not been shy about his feelings, though, pressing justices to back him and even attending a high court hearing on the

0: and it was just wonderful. To me, compared to the Save America Act, just about everything is a big yawn.
1: The Save America Act is Trump's election overhaul bill that would mandate strict proof of citizenship requirements. Trump said last week he wants that bill passed first. Republicans and Democrats in Congress overwhelmingly voted in favor of the housing bill last week. The legislation aims to encourage

news. The heat wave that has the Midwest sweltering is poised to move eastward. Some of the worst conditions expected Thursday and Friday in the Ohio Valley.

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Time now is 10 minutes past the hour of 9 o'clock. Current temperatures outside studio is 72 degrees. Yahatisanot, Aki Kuran Shushijaro, KTDB in 9.7 FM. Donani Zagarian is not a Hajimbe Laos kid. Nast in Oshadel kid. Arako Iyat Sistinona Kikin is kid. 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I la di tlato I aji Trump. The administration rule ge I aji what can't do li gishi aji di be I a di huyako di caps. One of the officials I alta halna go di Associated Press. I aji education department I di issue the I la di revised rule gishidi di mobis kan gibi ye. I design alia di Kegon is ea aji anoi ein lingi ordered ea la its ando ea last week. Our agency, the officials, the call the ea la aje, the naganja, the change. Our she ea aji ea the fight and lingo be ea aje. Ada hint inch ea the keep it all in the original rule. Gishi aji the fine machine, the best ani don antla. 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

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E ARGE ea shin di njitlish da nila. 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

0: Live from NPR News, I'm Giles Snyder. The U.S. Supreme Court is to release the final four opinions of the term Tuesday. Decisions are expected on President Trump's restrictions on birthright citizenship, state laws banning transgender athletes from competing on girls' and women's sports teams, and a Republican campaign finance challenge. On Monday, the court's conservative supermajority struck down almost all of the limits that Congress and the court had established to protect the independence of regulatory agencies that comprise roughly a third of the federal government. NPR's Nina Totenberg reports on the 6-3 vote.
1: Writing for the conservative majority, Chief Justice John Roberts reversed a nearly century-old precedent that since the 1930s protected multi-member and term

0: sea leaders warning of record high temperatures for this year's Independence Day celebrations. 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
1: D.C. officials are preparing for up to 150,000 people to attend the flyovers and fireworks displays on the National Mall. Clint Osborne, the head of D.C.'s Homeland Security Agency, says the city will be taking extra precautions to keep attendees cool, especially since the fireworks aren't set to start until 10:30 p.m. this year.
2: It is imperative that you plan for yourself, your family, your loved ones as you go about your week, whether you're going downtown or you're going to be anywhere in the district this weekend enjoying the festivities.
1: Officials say temperatures could rise past 100 degrees on Saturday.

0: Johannesburg.
1: At the World Cup, Morocco was through to the round of 16, beating the Netherlands a short time ago in a penalty shootout. Meanwhile, Paraguay's president has declared Tuesday a national holiday after what's being called the biggest upset of this summer's World Cup. Paraguay knocked out Germany out of the tournament, 4-3 in a penalty shootout. I'm Giles Snyder, NPR News.
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Yat e ben a good morning KTDB FM adot e yana necha yat e sana rendita hey 3 minutes after 5 a.m. yat e tichire yat de modo na kitchen na nisho e yakut e go nada is na uyoskat nada is kitchen tichire yat o June the 30th con he yoskat ni gente zida today yat o July, it's just so a condition.

0: While these numbers rise, the Gray Snow Eagle House is working to care for the relatives who've given so much to them. For KOSU, I'm Sarah Lisi.
1: This story was co-reported with KOSU's Anna Pope. 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I'm Jill Freitas for Our Living Lands, a collaboration of Kiwanis Broadcast Corporation, Native Public Media, and the Mountain West News Bureau.
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3: 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Yeah.

Dignity could just sit with the county couple George is dumb. 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Aja Yego, a ya de coha, ninge a ya de de nod ninge a ya, Aja nod needle this gun, he laughed up. A coon, did you see a ya, a put a roll this a ya not and hit it next up. I did that in most on this dog, caught out the hostia. It a ya thought did a coon, fire restriction had nini bazilo a ya no date after a ya chibic at the honor and John hit it next up. Aja kong kong ke e ya di de don pana hon ago e ya ye go kong de non jin so ot a ot e de stu go o a to le to da ni o to le ta ne sa do sha da a to ne e a na ka ho to do ka a do en da e ya Tuesday night e a

Good morning. Hey, yeah, I just feel welcome. They are not a sort of yet a penal are the instant penal need or lay scholarship. Hey, the deadline need each and a nail to a arjunal so see a the arjuda pahatan of Gogoshin a yahati don't have the easter edostras and the teacher a yet deadline is done. Raymond Navajo School Board Incorporated Scholarship be done nila also teacher application CIB in the Ajahajd Lego transcript ha the Ajistra High School Dungeon Straka transcript again Edo Dago Eta College Jiltra go also Eha transcript GED take a G Lago Aja score get on the 80 first time applicant Eya Bala GED. Don't the letter of admission, how would you day Yago E Adida could have no much earned the ECM. Financial need analysis, educational plan, current class schedule, Dishne, proof of residence, Dishne, Dokon, Ede Yato, could have hit out the night kidney for long ago, Eya 505-405-3369, Na Edo Dago 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Nada Adan Dolly Deep Summer, Free Summer Meal, Haniniger. July 19th, Jaja Aya Behes Ando Lit Abinota, Dunke 7:30 to 9 a.m. Asne Ahta, Dunke Aya 11 a.m. to 1 p.m. Danila Alto Eshida Kuna Aya Bigato Erota Aya Grab and Go Aya Disney Alto. It is a good morning.

Good morning, Kenny Rogers, and all that mean day is done. 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Eight a ya no a down at a ya beshi for Nicona Kiko Baker she is in a young leisure gum big a him now not us. Hail and he baker she not your cottage needed ni la a store com. Ni baker she a ya ajana ki a ya ajapo sock on the leisure gum big a him now us nila. A con idea owner than a singer that shown the inash could adopt these me and the other she a ya did it condadot leash a yan than his niches ni lao. Eight a hunan at a la nana to a ya baker she had me a ya di baker she bought that to have any which it not a wheel jeest a more be scanner out of baha has jeest on this so it's art that should all leisure. Monday go 1 p.m. to Shimba Hotel just dawn. A con baker she di baker she side of dollar do be a side of a yearlings. A aja is it bahata net to go bahata ilin gidea

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Nana iya, the ninth gonna Benigo go iya ha, I Dallas ya, the do Barbara Jake, do Athena Ardo, iya ha. Catherine Aracho, do Simone Kelsey, do Herbert Maria, la. Adon da inish go ne, eya abinago go, eya ne, July 10th, go yos kato. 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Asena ado eya Kerwin Maria, do Keisha Koho, do Isaiah Koho, do. Roger Martinez, though, late July 10th, gonna. July 13th, gonna get a young David, though, Alvin Martin, a binnacle, though, late, auto, then auto, a unit four, to go, naughty, cotto, late, a Janate Hinio, though, Lee John, though, Priscilla Peshtaka, a yabaka. July, Dean's Attaku, your cotton, a binnacle, a

July ka shlaata ko yo kanto a pinigone e Jeanette Lorenzo do Emma Yazi. Lancaster e Racho do a senado e ya re ke Yazi do le shlaato. Ado Wednesday, good night, Lena Ado A.

Delfino Antonio, Asenado Aya Mike Garcia, the Paul Baum. Do Unit 5, Jugo Aya Beno Hoto Jisla, Do Kelsey Skeet, Benigoto, David Martinez Sr., Ado Linda, Alan Bickle, Do Edith Garcia, Do Stephen Garcia. Asenado Aya, Bertha Martin, Grace Begay, Ruby Frank, Do Anime Pino, Aya Ham.

0: Lou was a good friend of his, so I've been behind the shoots competing with Chris. I date myself a little bit, but I was coming in when he was in the retirement ages, and picking guitars and singing is an outlet of victory. It's an outlet of defeat. It's just cowboy.
1: Yeah, it's a good way to extend your rodeo career. You know, everybody knows you can only rodeo so long. You know, so when I was riding bucking horses, I knew that there was an end to it someday, and I figured out.

0: You know, we've gained a lot of Native fans over the years, and we sure love them. And this is the highlight of it all, is the INFR right here at the South Point.
1: Oh, it's very special. But back to your country western flavor and talent. Now, obviously, there's some dedication with the songwriting and the musician aspect of it. Share that with us.
0: Yeah, for sure. You know, like growing up ranching and rodeoing and, you know, being a real cowboy, we got to

0: Well, you've done very well, and we enjoy listening to you, and obviously your heart is in it, and you are authentic, like I said. There's got to be some challenges in your line of work.
1: Yeah, for sure. The music business is tough. You know, it's sometimes more political than talent-based, but, you know, I've told the band, just we put blinders on, and we do what we do. We sing the songs we sing, and we sound like we sound, and if people like it, that's great. Yeah, we have great fans out there, but it's maybe not for everybody sometimes, you know. If the big cities and stuff don't understand what I'm singing about, that's a pat on the back, because lyrically my stuff is kind of insider sometimes. We talk about certain type of gear and certain type of lingo that only cowboys know, and if they don't understand it, that's okay. I'm singing to the people I know.
0: What's it like to be a country western star out in all those big cities in the bright lights?
1: It's pretty wild. You know, I've been fortunate to be every part of the world. You know, we've played overseas in France, we've played in New York City all the way to Southern California, so it's great to see the world, but it's too refreshing to go back to Moorcroft, Wyoming, you know, where Dad puts me to work. We run sheep and cows, so we go back and be a real cowboy, and he don't care if I'm a singer or not, we get back to work.
0: Any words of encouragement for the youth listening in Indian country that might like to be a musician?
1: Yeah, for sure. I mean, just be yourself. Don't chase any other artist, what any other artist is doing. Like, whatever you're doing, do yourself, and if people like it, they'll like it, and those are true fans. You don't want to cater to what the radio is playing. Just be yourself, be authentic, and that true authenticity will come out.

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I said I'd never say it again. I guess I shouldn't say anything at all, since you're supposed to belong to him. But I just can't let you go without telling you just how much I love you.

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So I'm just gonna take my bags and I'm gonna walk. I know those bright lights are calling you, honey. Big fine cars, fancy car. But if you ever want somebody to just love you, and someday you just may, just give me a call. You know where I am.

0: we're the only country in the world that does this with birthright.
1: That's actually not true. More than 30 countries have birthright citizenship laws. Nina Totenberg, NPR News, Washington.
2: Today is primary election day in Colorado. Democrats hope their nominees will help them win control of the House of Representatives. From Colorado Public Radio, Ray Solomon reports.
3: Democratic voters in Colorado's 8th congressional district will choose a candidate to challenge Republican incumbent Gabe Evans in a toss-up race that could determine control of the U.S. House. Democratic State Representative Manny Rutenell is the frontrunner. He's considered more progressive than his opponent, former State Representative Shannon Byrd. In Denver, longtime Congresswoman Diana DeGette is facing an uphill battle to protect her seat from a primary challenger on her left, Democratic Socialist Milot Kiros. Meanwhile, Colorado Governor Jared Polis is term limited, and voters across the state are choosing nominees from both major parties to replace him. One of the Democratic candidates is sitting U.S. Senator Michael Bennett. For NPR News, I'm Ray Solomon.
2: This is NPR. It's been nearly a week since back-to-back earthquakes hit northern Venezuela. The government says the death toll has climbed to more than 1,700 people. Tens of thousands of others remain missing. The National Weather Service has put more than 62 million people under heat cautions today. There's a wave of dangerously hot weather sweeping from the central U.S. toward the east. Temperatures will feel above 100 degrees today from eastern Kansas to central Michigan. It could feel like 109 degrees today in Green Bay, Wisconsin. Portugal is bracing for its 6th heat wave this year. That's the same number as there was in all of last year. Officials fear the heat will cause more deaths and increase the risk of wildfires. Allison Roberts reports from Lisbon.
4: Health authorities in Portugal have warned older and vulnerable people in particular to take precautions as temperatures soar as high as 110 degrees. Employers are being told to assign heavier work only in the cooler hours and to ensure workers take regular breaks. Wildfires are a major concern, with all but a handful of coastal municipalities at very high or maximum fire risk. Portugal is among Europe's most heavily

0: There are three matches at the World Cup today. Ivory Coast plays Norway, France meets Sweden, and Mexico faces Ecuador. I'm Korva Coleman, NPR News.
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0: They are when angels fly with yet in top petty loveless they are the not they need on the yat a song are the ins on the near the chases of the area is a piney old New Mexico though a and this cheats a card will ye that so I put out the usually is the pine hills near the chases of the eats on. I don't that the Hanigre Yaton Atlanta, Georgia, would get it the Hanatkin Trump with it, Nengide Yato. Do Quishi a yas at Ego go a yati at a nisha, Ninike a yati hut a yego hut a shrimp at also in the a argent ago a ya at all nizing, or shin put a ya argent nisho echo jishin de. Executive orders that he lado in the behes ani but zilo the output ego Congress on that wish on restrictive legislation. Nedego the mobis cania down Supreme Court and the hot days on go a and they states got a wish to do a RJ each a shin bitch a shin that as town with a no a the mail in ballot a shinny a kate that a net day gate out go a bit will cut all this a. A don't not your holds in that old lace, a ya, no, put out a ya rules at the ye la la atom. A doing that old she ate a ya that the quig was shin's dog put out a ya eat nins got nini bedet, a go go a ya, jocate a yan day go go a ya, adjured a do a nasling than a halen saline a stone. A ya Supreme Court, I don't know, a ya disa holders, a ya thought voting rights, ag a ya aho a ya, but had that ish gizna halingi, that ye lago benina, oh, you shut a article. Neda who is dog is a hot arm that old needs a covetching it, that the logi betrician as tall or less than no. Net the a yet ado a arger above the whole yard and a halin John Lay states, got a who is so dot each arm kid that eats. Ado a Yahanas on the Justice Department, you go with Yahanana, Lodo a ya voting do election operation, a yan dash carna that no ananana, the was at Nila Alton. A county a Yaham Benin Nashi, a ya November be a ya at a Nisan's uncle go a ya Democrat had Ninige a lag on a halon a ya the other. Which is as Tana Halendo Lady Chimpin Yinina and then had no hot apa Hanetto Nana Eya United Dubai United Emirates, Sotahani United States, or Iran Eya E Asatan Halano E Asant El Yatasi Danila Eria to delegation. Archer Yatasket or Lady Doti in I hot a long hold the she. Nehuda old Nils had Ninke Ajanaik Eatasket and Lenke Deya don't get guitar for the Aconchidea. A con hold net or less than Nila Aconde Tehran, Eya than Nico go Eya. United States Kahozodo Eto Hostinioto Eya meet at the hotel Nisa Dota not at any level than Nico. A hot Aye had a street and Nila to Ishin Tana Hotadin Nisa. A con a donut a yalto dini ray, Persian Gulf for yen ray, Aja, the mobis cunny at that you had to see it only weaken at that a yam Persian Gulf for whole soldier a yalto di tot a si yinny quite a yadi to not isn't that the also hot ego. Aja a hashin so ba anna hold ya hanin de go a ya aja, bis a not that eat nisa hot ego a bana at stay. A conti could you tell your slatin hahot zodoski, lanjo hot anat anin schleninig a yato. I ye see ego a yati dead, the totten hazen, danila dot the interim deal, there's no aliage. 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The law that no aya dishin at the hotel yago aya ho one that a hot ego go aya nana is stay in the good and they are the dita del toni de stone tanila alto con the surveillance footage be aya at any gay aya sheet a dark a hapa hush at it ain't de la dane Monaco Atlantis is in the Prince Albert II and no aya. As it oyat, eight at the abidious agne. 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Yat esna yat e benig a day out of the at the jan e at the eight down baby lana or skeleton ray has trod the donor watch it now that is k yat esna good morning ade in spangalong
1: yat ebene this is coach chavis athletic director also for pine hills schools we're in the house today celebrating some accomplishments for our dormitory. We have been recruiting at different sites in Gallup, rodeos, flea markets. Also, we've done the Geralisa Rapolito's, also been to the Art Crawl in Gallup. So we're just here to share a little bit of information on the dorm. Keep in mind, as a school, we do get funding for the number of students we do have in the dormitory. So please, community, push and support our dormitory. And now we have our special guest in the house, and we do have Geralisa Rapolito to share more information about the dormitory. Geralisa?
2: Hi. Geralisa Rapolito is here. Pine Hill Dormitory is

Been a good morning. Yat a remnant of chapter office of grants and contracts on the Shanta Hegreyato office technician down the facilities management. July 10th, they aren't Italy down there. All those alarm because under law enforcement, GKA dispatcher, a open and tell field, though certified police officer, law enforcement, J open and tell field, though corrections department, Jayato. Certified corrections officers, they should be yato other satins and la. Although position description satins on shaggy de kiltane, kopish bahane, ge ya 505-240-8000, na edo tagogo, e ya bishabin in sekis, no, e other.

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connect all this odd and he do cut and his nature the mode on that kitchen and this good that July be yeah. Dr. Morsi Ward was ye go a and he got all this a yet and his neck on. Hat ila all yet he a new world screw worm was yet your neck a con. A set doing John Hay could just set doing dot ribbity number killing it and obada e. Nete aya d a anana sahat ego go a yat a conan at egon and the snahast under

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Ado in the ado scoco in late on nidget nahin deco ado tato in adadly. A hot ego in adnish or yet in the new world screwworm. Edeato pedo not loshishing eight ado bayat eight ado. Edea simpinina. Ajabin his connect or this, a yet a net, July 7th, connect Tuesday, connect Raymond of Hot

Creed, o Rio de Janeiro, a direita, a nada inocente. 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

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That's a saya big at a hostage or as adats at a zito tahinahula. A con the survivors can tahike a yet a yasich quenis a yet anila. A con Venezuelans a yadin lake in a dahas dozen downshin a. A con be yego in dozen targot

are listening to KTDB. Yate, have been a good morning, good Tuesday morning. Yate, Dikanhe, Nana, that is it, Najokona, Ajanata, which Jesus thought July the 30th, Goyen, he yos Kasa thought, Yate, been Ado and the Navajo Nation, Aju, what ego, a primary election, get a Yaham. July 19th, we also cancel net dollars. Danila also issuing a primary election Navajo Nation July the 21st. Those of the Ghana joined that need a November the 3rd. Connect dollars. Danila also it a what a go go a the other Nana also. Akon the a yaha registration is closed. Dalia the Navajo Nation. Ajo, last day, the to submit absentee ballot request. Akade, are they, do ana shada do le primary, gonna a whole jijo, are they not so see that washage in it all need? Ajo, the nigo yin kade go get a yadi, July 6th, Ajo, Kate, the nabi has on do le la. I don't that akuta eya at ish ahns and go last day to vote in person eya. Ha gushi Navajo Nation election office business ango go eya dide ya in ya go July 17th 5 p.m. at Kate at all lesa altom eid eya kut eid on night kit an echo longo 1-800-775-8683 na dan de ni altom a kundi bala gana jige e ya ha voter registration e ya in adne September the 24th, gonna ashladib get a house cans go absentee voting, nikide yalto, October 5th, oba haljisto lethla. 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

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the people not handed and Emily Parker will gain the Clinton Township, Michigan, Donna Gandhi, Saeya 27, but not handed Nick Hutcherson, Glendale, Arizona, Donna Gandhi, and Saeya not in strong, but not handed with Sydney Watson will get Warrior, Alabama, dot in the Danila. 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John Dego the mo yanta e hot ego aju trago go e ya hot ego be na tana the hotil letani la alto. Eight a yanto hot ego go shing e ya aju na the hane alto. Good morning, Aya Alto Ade in Sangilanto Yat Elan. Questions since that now they need to answer those.

0: going to be so hot at night that your body is not going to recover. We do not want to lose anyone to this dangerous heat.
1: The National Weather Service predicts a dangerous heat wave across the central and eastern United States through the 4th of July holiday. For NPR News, I'm Karen Czar in Lexington.
2: House Speaker Mike Johnson says President Trump told him he may not sign a major housing reform bill Congress overwhelmingly passed last week. In an interview with USA Today, Speaker Johnson also says Trump won't veto the

0: President Trump says he's nominating acting Labor Secretary Keith Sonderling to the job permanently. Sonderling took over after Labor Secretary Lori Chavez de Remer stepped down. She faced allegations of abuse of power, which she has denied. Sonderling is a former commissioner of the Equal Employment Opportunity Commission. In Paraguay, the government has declared a national holiday today after what's being called the biggest upset of this summer's World Cup. Paraguay knocked Germany out of the tournament in a penalty shootout. Catherine Osborne reports.
1: Germany is a four-time World Cup champion. Paraguay had not won a game outside of the group stage of the tournament in 16 years. But when the two teams met on Monday afternoon in 5

0: NPR News, I'm Catherine Osborne in Rio de Janeiro.
1: But that's not all. The Netherlands were also knocked out yesterday, losing to Morocco in a penalty shootout. That means two of the World Cup's most successful countries of all time, Germany and the Netherlands, are both packing their bags and going home. There could be more surprises in World Cup play today. Ivory Coast will meet Norway, France will play Sweden, and Mexico will face Ecuador. I'm Corva Coleman, NPR News, from Washington.
2: 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Other contributors include Schwab, where investors have a range of choices to pursue.

0: It's Morning Edition from NPR News. I'm Steve Inskeep.
1: And I'm Michelle Martin. Good morning. The United States and Iran both say they've sent delegations to Qatar today.
0: They're showing up for talks over a long-term peace agreement, although, as we will hear, it is not clear they actually will talk to each other. The two sides have traded attacks in recent days rather than words. In a moment, we'll talk with a member of Congress who's been hearing from the administration on their plans to resolve the war. We begin with the facts on the ground.
1: We're joined now by NPR's Ruth Sherlock in Beirut. Hello, Ruth.
2: Hi, good morning.
1: So President Trump said the U.S. and Iran had planned to meet. The Iranians say they are not. So what can you tell us about what's actually happening?
2: Well, the White House says President Trump's son-in-law, Jared Kushner, and Special Envoy Steve Witkoff have gone to Doha. But as you say, Iran says they're not there to meet them. Iran says this meeting is with Qatari officials on topics including the release of billions of dollars of frozen assets. That was in the memorandum of understanding, this MOU signed between the U.S. and Iran. Iran's president has said he expects around half, $6 billion of these frozen assets in Qatar to be released in this interim phase. You know, underpinning the hurry here is this fundamental lack of trust on both sides, but the Iranians in particular are worried that with all the back and forth and failed previous talks, the Trump administration would renege on its commitments. And, you know, as you mentioned, it's not been

0: The problem here is the Lebanese army, who would disarm Hezbollah, is quite weak and is simply unable to do this. And therefore, this agreement essentially cedes Lebanese territory to Israel.
1: You've also been speaking to some of the people displaced from these southern areas. What are you hearing from them?
0: You know, people here told us they feel sold out by the Lebanese government over this deal. Many are from areas that are now controlled by Israel.

as a protector from Israel. Lebanon is a country of many religions with a long history of sectarian violence. I spoke with Ali Shaito, who's a mechanical engineering student who's displaced, he now lives in a tent in Beirut, and he warned that if the Lebanese army

0: Lebanon's president insists that the Lebanese army will deploy to the southern border. Israel's agreed to withdraw initially from a couple of towns in the south that are going to be called pilot zones, where the Lebanese army would deploy and disarm Hezbollah. But as I said, many Lebanese are really worried about all this.
1: That's NPR's Ruth Sherlock joining us from Beirut. Ruth, thank you.

0: yesterday, and Representative Gregory Meeks of New York was on the call. He's the top Democrat on the House Foreign Affairs Committee. He's on the line with us. Representative, good morning.
1: Good morning to you. Good to be with you.
0: Were you persuaded that the administration has a coherent plan to resolve the war?
1: No, I was basically just the opposite. And if you review this memorandum,

0: in that regard.
1: Okay, well, so they were aware that the key is verification here. It's not what Iran says.
0: That's correct. That's what they said. But, you know, it's basically what had been agreed to, because as you indicated, Iran has agreed to this before. It's not a breakthrough. It is something that they have agreed to with the JCPOA and were cooperating with. You know, I went to Geneva several times to talk to the IAEA, Mr. Russo, to find out whether or not they had cameras and whether they were continuing to watch what Iran was doing and how far would they, you know, what was their nuclear capabilities and et cetera. And they had information that said had more eyesight and more understanding of Iran's nuclear program than ever. But of course, when Mr. Trump came in, he ripped that agreement up. And now he seems to be wanting to go back to the status quo.
1: Very briefly, we heard from Ruth Sherlock about Israel remaining in Lebanon. Troops will stay in Lebanon. Do you think that's a wise course for the Israelis?
0: No, I think that what we need to do is to make sure that what we're doing is strengthening the Lebanese military so that they can take on Hezbollah. And that's what we've been focused on, and I continue to do that. We cannot have a continuation of, you know, civilian deaths that has taken place. And, you know, and I think that to get an agreement and make sure that we're having our GCC allies with us, they all want to make sure that there's no occupation of Lebanese territory. We want to make sure that we go after Hezbollah, and we want to make sure that the Lebanese army has the ability to go after Hezbollah, because Hezbollah is a threat.
1: Got to stop you there, Democratic Congressman Gregory Meeks of New York. Thanks so much.
2: The Alaska Supreme Court is ordering the name of a retired teacher to remain on the state's primary ballot. Dan Sullivan filed to run as a Republican against Alaska's junior U.S. senator, who is also a Republican and also named Dan Sullivan. Alaska Public Media's Liz Ruskin reports.
3: The challenger, Dan Sullivan, from the tiny town of Petersburg in southeast Alaska, says he's a genuine candidate, running because he's dissatisfied with his two-term senator.
4: For the last 12 years, having my representative share my name and continually do a job that, in my opinion, is not what helps people of Alaska, it just sort of hit harder maybe than it hits other people. You just take it a little more personally.
3: Senator Sullivan and his allies say the challenger is a sham who is trying to confuse voters and throw the race for the Democratic candidate, Mary Peltola. Peltola and her party say they had nothing to do with the second Sullivan candidacy. In Alaska's August primary, all candidates appear on the same ballot, and the top four of any party advance to the general election. The court left it up to the Division of Elections to decide how the challenger's name will appear on the ballot. The two Sullivans have different middle initials.

Talk with Isaac Butler about his new book, The Perfect Moment: God, Sex, and the Birth of America's Culture War. Butler says the conflict had a transformative effect on him because at the same time the culture wars hurtled toward their climax, art saved his life. Join us. We talk with Isaac Butler about his new book, The Perfect Moment: God, Sex,

0: Butler says the conflict had a transformative effect on him because at the same time the culture wars hurtled toward their climax, art saved his life. Join us.
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0: leading cause for these layoffs. But when we looked at the data, we found that in most cases, companies that have resorted to these excuses have also had other pressures. For example, many companies overhired right after the COVID-19 pandemic. Many companies have had a lot of pressure from shareholders in order to increase their revenues or decrease their spending. And I think at the same time, generative AI comes along as a convenient excuse for these CEOs. And so what we found is that in a lot of cases, companies that have made bold claims, these claims were actually also coincidentally sort of timed with the shares not doing well, or there being a lot of pressure from investors in reducing costs.
1: So these are not layoffs that are early signs of changing the world. These are just the same kind of layoffs that companies have always made.
0: We believe so. That's right.
1: And how many examples of this did you check out?
0: I mean, I think we've seen

AI systems are going to do better than radiologists. 10 years later, there's a global shortage of radiologists. Hmm. That's not because AI systems can't read x-rays or can't read radiology scans. They can, they're very good at the job, often better than radiologists.

0: radiologists can do a lot more. In fact, in many cases, we can increase the number of radiologists because it's now cheaper to hire radiologists because they don't need specific kinds of skill sets.
1: If companies are not looking at the opportunity to eliminate their workforces, why are they investing trillions of dollars in artificial intelligence? Isn't that the point, ultimately, to save money?
0: I think we can look at it two ways. Of course, one of the ways in which companies can realize or recoup their investment is by saving money. The other option, though, is to grow the pie. It is to create so many new products and services that enter the market that this is how you can pay for all of the investment that has been put into AI. Now, it remains to be seen whether these investments would be recouped using substitution for existing labor or creating entirely new markets for creating value. But we would place our bets on the latter.
1: I want to ask about one more aspect of this, and it's not firing existing workers, but companies creating new junior-level employees. Is there evidence that there is, in fact, a soft market for young people just getting out of college, looking for their first job, because companies are less and less interested in people at that level?
0: I think this is certainly a possibility. And I think, as opposed to the story of AI causing mass layoffs, this is one where we should be putting more emphasis on. A lot of what junior employees did at a firm is to carry out these specific tasks while they learned on the job, while they learned the ropes for what made them more competent across a bigger array of what constitutes their job.

0: sacrifice, and we are seeing some very early initial evidence of that. But at the same time, this is the very workforce that will go on to be the future senior employees and the decision makers at the firm. So I think there are lots of ways that policymakers can step in to resolve this kind of collective action problem, but I do think this is one that's worth taking more seriously than the story of mass layoffs from AI.
1: Bottom line, you're saying if you've already got a job, don't worry too much about AI, but if you do not yet have your first job, you should worry about AI.
0: One other thing that I would add as a wrinkle to this is, if you are in a field which is exposed to AI in some way, it is worth figuring out how that field will evolve in the next few years. Because even if you do keep your job, I think software engineering and many other fields will face dramatic changes over the next decade or so. This is something that is coming your way. Regardless of whether it leads to job losses, it might lead to the nature of many different professions changing significantly.
1: Sayesh Kapoor of Princeton, thanks so much.
0: Thanks a lot for having me.

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1: The upcoming 4th of July weekend is expected to set travel records. U.S. airlines are carrying more passengers than ever. It's all testing the limits of the aviation system.
2: It's clear that the biggest threat to healthy and competitive airline industry, it's our short-staffed and woefully antiquated air traffic control system.
1: I'm Scott Detrow. Hear that story on the next All Things Considered from NPR News.

0: Live from NPR News in Washington, I'm Louise Schiavone. The Supreme Court is expected to conclude its term with several remaining opinions. Birthright citizenship and transgender athletes are the marquee issues today, but there are other opinions as well. One decision expected today could reshape how congressional elections are funded. NPR's Mahem Javed has more.
1: The National Republican Senatorial Committee wants to remove limits on the amount of money political parties can spend coordinating with candidates. It sued the Federal Election Commission to strike down the limits. The NRSC says a decision in its favor would make the party committees the most important investment conduits in these midterms and beyond. Republicans say the existing limit violates free speech. Democrats and others defend it. They say it stops big donors from funneling money to candidates through committees. Maham Javed, NPR News.
0: In a ruling yesterday, the conservative majority Supreme Court sided against the GOP. The case was about mail-in voting. The court upheld a Mississippi law that allows election officials to count mail ballots that are postmarked by Election Day, but received up to 5 days after Election Day. 6 days after the Caracas region of Venezuela was ravaged by back-to-back earthquakes, the death toll stands at more than 1,700. There are challenges going forward for thousands of Venezuelans left homeless by the disaster. The Dow up 35, this is NPR. Federal officials say three firefighters killed last weekend in a blaze along the Colorado-Utah border were trying to shield themselves from flames by deploying tent-like shelters when they were overcome. Ukraine launched another wave of attack drones into Russia overnight, as NPR's Charles Maines reports from Moscow. That included more attacks on the Russian capital.
2: Moscow authorities say an infant died when an intercepted drone fell on a home on the outskirts of the capital, just one of 60 drones destroyed by city air defenses. And Russia's defense ministry said its forces destroyed more than 400 Ukrainian attack drones in all, while providing no details on damage or injuries. Yet the wider effects of a sustained Ukrainian drone campaign targeting Russian energy infrastructure continue to be felt. Several thousand miles away, drivers in Russia's Far East described long waits at gas stations as fuel shortages continued to ripple across the country. Russian President Vladimir Putin has acknowledged inconveniences to the public, but insisted the problem is far from critical. Charles Maines, NPR News, Moscow.
0: 44-year-old tennis superstar Serena Williams today relaunches her singles career at the All England Wimbledon Tennis Tournament, entering with a wild card for the competition. Her first round will be played against 20-year-old Maya Joint of Australia. Williams is a seven-time Wimbledon singles champion. She's not played competitively since 2022. I'm Louise Schiavone, NPR News.

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1: On a Tuesday, it's Morning Edition from NPR News. I'm Steve Inskeep.
2: And I'm Michelle Martin. Good morning. In Venezuela, more than 1,700 people have died from two major earthquakes. There's also another crisis. Thousands of other people have been left without a place to live. NPR's Ada Peralta reports.
3: In the middle of Caracas, residents of a brick mid-rise have set up a tent camp at a park across the street. The building was government housing, but whole families are now sleeping in the middle of this park. Mirna Castillo says when the earthquake struck, the building swayed violently. There was a stampede to get out, and now they just don't feel safe. How are we going to live in a place that's about to crack open? She says the whole thing was so scary, her 7-year-old daughter started convulsing. She shakes her head. Venezuela was already in political and economic chaos.

0: hard to find ourselves once again in the middle of another chaos.
1: Porque es un caos sobre otro caos.
0: It's just one chaos after another. She says the government has offered no help. An inspector showed up, said the building was fine, and then changed his mind as soon as an aftershock hit. She feels abandoned. The government has offered them no shelter, no direction.
1: Contamos con Dios que meta su mano, pues.
0: So we count on God, she says.
1: Porque si es por la política, nos morimos. Si es por el gobierno, menos.
0: If it was for politicians, we'd die. The government gives us even less hope, she says. The government of Venezuela says they are pulling out all the stops to deal with this catastrophe. They've said that they will open large camps to house people left without a home. But across Caracas, on the northern coast, thousands are living on sidewalks, parks, on football fields. In La Guaira, the worst hit part of the country, the living walk among the dead. I find J. Marie Blanco standing next to her couch. Her apartment building is now on its side. One of her neighbors is dead under it, and the smell of decomposition fills the air.
2: Ahorita estamos aquí a la deriva.
0: Right now, we're just adrift. She and her neighbors decided to walk into the apartments to rescue some of their belongings. Every time they've walked in, they were scared the building might crumble.
2: Y bueno, y uno logrando recuperar lo que poco que pueda quedar, porque para dónde va, qué tiene, si... Para no incomodar otras personas.
0: They don't know where they will end up, she says, but she doesn't want to be a bother. She took out a mattress and a sectional white couch that took so much work to buy, but she doesn't know where any of this will go.
2: No es fácil.
0: It's not easy, she says. Tears fill her eyes.
2: No es fácil. Tanto luchar. Tanto luchar.
0: We've struggled so much, she repeats. We've struggled so much. It's not easy. Ada Peralta, NPR News, La Guaira, Venezuela.
3: Next, we learn what it's like to be a healthcare worker battling Ebola. The outbreak in the Democratic Republic of Congo has killed more than 300 people. The living rely on health clinics that barely functioned even before this outbreak because of war and poverty in the eastern province of Ituri. Emmett Livingstone reports that for healthcare workers, every patient they treat also poses a risk.
4: Community nurse Moise Bulabantu is on his cell phone. He's in his tiny clinic serving about 40,000 people in the suburbs of Bunia, the capital of Ituri. An alert about a possible Ebola case has just come in. There are a lot of cases, he says. Of about 14 alerts we receive every day, about 10 meet the definition for Ebola. It frightens us, the community nurse says, because we don't have protective equipment. We're extremely afraid. Bulabantu, who is 38, looks pale and overworked. Not only does he lack protective equipment, but in his clinic, a low wooden building of several rooms, he has no way of isolating suspected cases.
5: Baba, mama, kaka, na dada.
4: In Bunia, which has the biggest caseload, a large screen in the city's central plaza plays a health warning listing Ebola symptoms such as fever, headaches, and vomiting. This message urges anyone with symptoms to seek medical treatment. Lots of people are sickening and dying at home, unnoticed. The province is about the size of West Virginia and is very rural. It has few good roads, several ongoing armed conflicts, and about 900,000 people living in displacement camps.
6: Anyone who shows the compassion and the care to take care of those who are sick in an Ebola outbreak end up being the next victim. That's what makes this disease so terrible, right? So family members who take care of their loved ones, healthcare workers, clinics and hospitals.
4: Shannon Hamilton is the team lead for evangelical aid organization Samaritan's Purse in Ituri. Aid organizations are trying to train health staff across Ituri, but the scale of what needs to be done is daunting. Ebola has been reported in over half of the province's health zones, many of them difficult to access.
6: There's about 22 or 23 health zones now that are affected by the outbreak. A lot of those health zones aren't receiving a lot of that training and resources and support yet at this time.
4: This challenge is more acute outside of Bunia, the

0: province's only city. Take Nyankunde Hospital, where an American doctor contracted Ebola in the early days of the epidemic. He was evacuated and later recovered. Health workers here still say they aren't receiving enough PPE.
1: Bonjour, moi c'est Dr. Désiré Douabou.
0: Désiré Douabou is the head doctor of the Nyankunde Health Zone.
1: La situation, bon, elle n'est pas rose, hein? C'est tellement difficile.
0: It's not a rosy situation, says Douabou. It's so difficult. 8 hospital staff have been infected and 1 student doctor has died. The first recorded Ebola case in Nyankunde, a pregnant woman, also infected other patients because she wasn't isolated. She died soon after being admitted. Conditions are better than they were several weeks ago because a new Ebola treatment center is opening next door. But when we visited in mid-June, people suspected of having Ebola were still mixing with others. And 1 small restroom facility served all the patients, regardless of their illness. Douabou says that he and his colleagues summon the courage to help the sick because they must. But without enough PPE, the stress of getting infected is always there. In Ituri, even the smallest gesture, opening a door, touching a chair, have become a calculated risk. As Ebola spreads through these under-resourced clinics, the line between caregiver and patient grows ever thinner. For NPR News, I'm Emmett Livingstone in Bunia.

0: Historian Douglas Brinkley helps us mark the nation's 250th. He says a key date is when Abraham Lincoln won the presidency. Next time, here and now.
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2: Good morning, I'm Steve Inskeep. If you ever ran out of gas and had to push the car, you have something in common with NASA. The space agency has a satellite that's been losing momentum in orbit. The Neil Gehrels Swift Observatory is a telescope that has spent decades watching exploding stars, but it could soon fall and flame out itself. So NASA plans to launch a second satellite to catch up to the observatory and give it a nudge. The mission launches today. It's Morning Edition.
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3: 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I'm Michelle Martin.
2: I'm Steve Inskeep.
4: And I'm Layla Faldin. Global oil prices have now fallen since their highs when the Iran war began. But those high prices had a lasting impact, and energy watchers say it's accelerated the transition from oil and gas to renewable energy and electric vehicles. We're joined now by NPR's energy and climate solutions correspondent, Julia Simon, to talk about this. Good morning, Julia.

0: recent war really laid bare the precarity of fossil fuels. Iran effectively shut the Strait of Hormuz, which cut off oil and natural gas supplies. Prices obviously shot up. And Layla, this is the second time in 4 years that you're seeing this kind of major supply and price shock, the first being the Russian invasion of Ukraine. Meanwhile, you have countries turning to these technologies that are basically impervious to whatever happens in the Strait of Hormuz, those being solar, batteries, and electric vehicles.
1: So countries aren't just going back to fossil fuel imports?
0: Yeah, the reason that many countries aren't just going back to the same old fossil fuel imports is energy security. Many countries that import oil and natural gas feel like if a fossil fuel energy crisis happens again, they don't want to be vulnerable

0: There is another reason, Layla, why many countries are less interested in importing fossil fuels, and that's that the alternative, solar batteries and EVs, have gotten a lot cheaper.
1: And I'm assuming that has to do with China?
0: You are right. China has dramatically increased production of these technologies and drove down the cost.

0: Investing in these solar projects across Africa just makes financial sense.
1: Chinese crashed the markets.
2: Then we started looking at, you know, when it comes to solar projects, it's actually not bad, you know, from cost perspective.
0: So you have developing economies

0: Along a steep forested hillside in Gatlinburg, Tennessee wildlife biologist Janelle Musser is looking for black bears. Before long, a woman in the distance calls out excitedly.
1: So just be cautious.
0: It's a female bear, maybe about 200 pounds. And she has two cubs with her.
2: Look it up.
0: The mama bear eats grass while the cubs practice climbing up trees. Musser says this is how people should experience bears, at a safe distance.
1: Something so amazing as this is to see bears, to see a female with cubs and them doing what they're supposed to be doing.
0: As opposed to seeing them go through trash, open up car doors, or worse. State officials say there are about 6,000 bears in Tennessee today. Populations have been trending up in recent decades, even as the state allows hunters to kill a few hundred bears each year. But the animals used to live all over forested areas of the U.S. In the South, they mostly retreated to the Appalachian Mountains after centuries of intense hunting and logging. Matt Drury of the Appalachian Trail Conservancy says their limited habitat is still under threat.
3: And in the face of climate change, especially forest types that are at higher elevations, they can't migrate any higher in the mountain if they're already on the top.
0: Take extreme weather. 2 years ago, a tropical storm dumped record rainfall and wrecked hundreds of thousands of acres of Appalachian forest. A lack of water is also an issue. In mid-May, the Great Smoky Mountains National Park was in severe drought. Former longtime park ranger Greg Grieco says that worsens springtime food scarcity.
4: This time of year, bears' diets are pretty much limited to salad and grubs.
0: That can push bears to search for food around people. Already, the city of Gatlinburg bought bear-proof dumpsters and required them at homes and rentals. All over town, signs teach people how to keep trash out of cars and outdoor spaces. But sometimes, that's not enough. Musser, the wildlife agent, pulls into a driveway of a rental cabin. Two people are on the porch near a cage with an adolescent bear inside.
5: Hello.
1: Have you guys seen any other ones milling about the trap?
0: The renter, Mason Eads, says it's just a lone bear. He's visiting from Ohio with Shanna Bicknell. After getting groceries one day, bears got into their cart within minutes. Then, on
6: our second day here, we had four bears get into the cabin. They popped the lock on the sliding door.
0: They weren't there, but a neighbor saw them and shooed them away. Bicknell says she's been to Gatlinburg many times and had never seen bears.
7: Before this trip, they almost kind of like felt like a myth.
0: While perhaps surreal, the situation is uncomfortable, especially for the little bear, who wasn't the target, so Musser releases it back into the wild. But the other bears may face euthanization if they're caught. Musser says that happens when a bear opens a door into a home, potentially becoming a public safety risk.
1: Because that bear's now learned to do that, and it's probably not going to stop that behavior.
0: That's why she says people need to learn to coexist with bears and not give them a reason to get close. For NPR News, I'm Caroline Eggers in Gatlinburg, Tennessee.
8: Maybe you could get away from a bear in the woods in the mountains using a skateboard. Some skateboarders are taking their sport far beyond skate parks and sidewalks. For downhill skating, which is getting more popular, you need a short board, a steep road, and a pair of high-tech gloves that you will use to navigate sharp turns. Blue Ridge Public Radio's Laura Hackett reports from the mountainous terrain of western North Carolina.
1: Could everyone just drop from where Tyler is?
9: Pinner's Cove Road is one of many winding hills around Asheville. It's dotted with a few homes, a ton of trees, and panoramic views of the Blue Ridge Mountains. But what brings a group of about 20 skaters here on this day are the many twists and turns in the road. The skaters are about to drop in for a mile and a half downhill stretch. Right before, they all clap punks, round plastic discs attached to gloves that they use as brakes. Shortly after this good luck ritual, it's go time. Skaters tuck down and zoom down straightaways until they hit a switchback. Then they lean and use their hands, pucks, and all the strength they have to make the turn. Griffin Adams says these tight curves bring more than a cheap thrill.
2: when you get to that level and you're skating roads like this, it's complete bliss and freedom. I think it might look like daredevil, adrenaline stuff. Like, there is some meditative aspect to it.
9: Though downhill skating is still a pretty niche sport, people like Adams are raising its profile on social media by having a video crew document downhill runs. The sport formally made its debut at the World Skate Games in 2019. Now there are annual races in places like Hawaii and Puerto Rico. One day, Adams hopes top athletes can get paid to compete.
2: Chasing hills, it takes a lot of dedication, and you're not in it for the glory or the money, because there is none of it, so you end up spending all your money, time, and effort.
9: For some, the sport was the reason

0: my neighborhood, everyone's gotten on board and they're really positive about the skateboarders.
1: So at least on Pinner's Cove Road, skateboarders have found a welcome place for their extreme sport. For NPR News, I'm Laura Hackett in Asheville, North Carolina.
2: Everyone's gotten on board, he says. Good one. It's Morning Edition from NPR News.

0: Good morning. President Trump began his second term by attacking more than a century of consensus over who is an American citizen. The Supreme Court ruling on Trump's effort is expected this morning. It's Morning Edition from NPR News. The president won a case this week giving him more power to fire federal regulators at will. I'm Steve Inskeep.
1: And I'm Michelle Martin. Why did the Supreme Court treat Trump's attempt to fire a member of the Federal Reserve differently? We bring you special coverage this hour of the final decisions of the Supreme Court's term. The birthright citizenship ruling could reshape who is considered an American citizen. It is Tuesday, June 30th. On this day in 2022, Ketanji Brown Jackson became the first black woman on the Supreme Court. News is next.
2: Live from NPR News in Washington, I'm Corva Coleman. This hour, the U.S. Supreme Court is starting to release the final opinions of this term. One top case is on birthright citizenship, a constitutional right President Trump wants to limit. Palestinian authorities in the occupied West Bank say Israeli soldiers shot dead a 15-year-old during a raid yesterday. This comes as a new U.N. report says Israeli security forces deliberately target Palestinian children. Nuha Musla reports from Ramallah.
3: The Palestinian Health Ministry says 15-year-old Amir Jaber was shot in his head and chest. Israeli military says troops fired shots at Palestinians hurling rocks at the

0: For NPR News, I'm Noha Muslim in Ramallah.
1: Stocks opened higher this morning as China reported an uptick in manufacturing activity. NPR's Scott Horsley reports the Dow Jones Industrial Average rose about 90 points in early trading.
2: Exports gave a boost to China's factories this month as domestic demand in the country remains limited. Goods producers in the world's second biggest economy are still heavily dependent on export markets. We'll get an update on U.S. factory activity tomorrow. Asian stocks were mixed overnight, down in Hong Kong, but up in Shanghai, Seoul, and Tokyo. The Japanese yen fell to a nearly four-decade low against the dollar. President Trump has tapped Acting Labor Secretary Keith Sonderling to fill a cabinet post on a permanent basis. If confirmed by the Senate, Sonderling would replace Lori Chavez de Remer, who resigned in April following investigations of possible misconduct. Scott Horsley, NPR News, Washington.
1: The Educational Testing Service, the nonprofit organization behind major standardized tests, is acquiring the ACT. NPR's Alyssa Nadworny reports.
3: ETS administers a number of exams already, the GRE for graduate admissions and the TOEFL, an English language test taken by many international students. And now they'll take over the ACT. More than a million students take the ACT each year as part of college applications and to get their high school diploma. More than a dozen states include taking the ACT as a requirement to graduate. ETS has struggled in recent years with layoffs and buyouts. It was historically the administrator of the SAT, another college admissions test that rivals the ACT. But in 2024, the College Board, which owns the SAT, took the administration over.
1: You're listening to NPR. The U.S. Supreme Court has issued its first ruling this morning. It says states may ban transgender girls from participating in sports at publicly funded schools. Justice Brett Kavanaugh wrote the majority opinion in support of the bans. At the heart of the case is Title IX, the landmark civil rights law. It bars sex-based discrimination education programs that get federal money. It was enacted in 1972. It has revolutionized women's sports by requiring equal treatment for men and women, including proportional scholarship funding and equal facilities. But in recent years, 27 states have barred trans women and girls from participating in girls' sports. The Alaska Supreme Court has ordered the State Division of Elections to restore a retired school teacher named Dan Sullivan to the ballot. He's filed to run as a Republican against Senator Dan Sullivan.
4: Senator Sullivan and his allies say the retiree is a fraud, trying to confuse voters and throw the race for the Democratic candidate Mary Peltola. Peltola and her party say they had nothing to do with the second Sullivan candidacy. And the retired teacher insists he's a genuine candidate, running because he's unsatisfied with the incumbent who shares his name. The state Supreme Court left it up to the Division of Elections to decide how the challenger's name will appear on the ballot. The two Sullivans have different middle initials, but the division says that wouldn't differentiate them enough.
1: That's Liz Ruskin reporting. This is NPR.
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0: This is live special coverage from NPR News. I'm Steve Inskeep.
1: And I'm Michelle Martin. Good morning. Today, the Supreme Court is deciding its final cases of the term.

Wasana the height of Roshi, Hula, Hadil and the show weather. Mostly sunny, though, Lita, nay, isolated sprinkles down the lower 80s than Dal Kiddo Lita. Shut up, Otto, and the Ate Goody and Hidani old Dolita, couldn't it all the dosos at the Jerea chin? The fire weather, Ninga, could you be no date? Ah, last on. Ah, Jay, could a la, a e an great and chedok was that dindo dance angon that is just all late land, which Latin we at an al kit on the gay, not dindo, not in slat or deco. Nagate is dean that's a bit wheat, not all late, and neck on the late need or yagon del kate or late yadan, ni lunch yadal nigge, National Weather Service Station, any gay stump. Washington do the Hanego is Supreme Court a yato di states got a wistoko bez ani ada yila ede yata nigo a steakheto ado a sunnet atan lingide yakon transgenders girls and women baka a yakon ultratna has ongo athletic team hot known da nego because anige edo a tra eba has on the do lil edo in da neda do lil da no lan States say you had the house, the Hadayizo. A con, the A Supreme Court go eat it, A the Bahwins in Dego A. State laws, Aju Hot Ayen, the Hotis, and it all put Edo later, and it will uphold the Yila. A con, the Hunana Hot Anaho, Aibinina, oh, Hayushin transgendered, and the Neta Jilinge, Aunt Kunahot Ilian Halinki, it's a Danila Aston. A hot ego, a hold just in the Idaho, West Virginia, a hot ego, a ye has ye a longer if a is the Zenta Nila Aston. A con d a hot alba nahan neto, deep has on it, a hot no constitution. A aja a ya violate and in hot alba in hikajo, a ha o zidona and the sheet at Janine de a con de a ya d a ya ham. Ultra has anke education a yaint in Jospina Nez anke a yadota Jo a yada ni la alton Adolton re Dubai United Emirates or the Hanego US Envoy Dishne Adri hut ego dans ango Neda kago a hut ao a yadi that shimpe and the hut ego a con has anke a yapin on the shindat ege a yahan re Nagay do a Qatar for the yad letter has the hey. Yatar for the other day, a toshin is stage or a hot aya, kodo aya, a conf with ilni, a nila, a to di a yaham, a adashin, a yadi, nagay, a he eat all taco, a yadi, nagay to yonadic at in a long United States or Iran, but in dot a nigo. Mediators with our champions, the Kiji Kato Lisa, to Ishin Aya, hate out in Abiki that yet need to get all this. A contest between Trump and Ninga Daya, to con Yis Aya, Steve Witkoff, will ye? Aldo Saeba, then long Jared Kushner, will ye? A con Ishin the guitar, Aya, a composite at Jinina, though. Aldo Aya, the way, Persian golf, not a whole soldier, they need a more years, though the more yet down. A hidden snago, a yahoo ego, not a whole stone or whole Jesus stone. A con a yahadi, straight up from moose, a undo, nish, but no, just a venina, a yahoo ego, a chit not a bastardly bishop answer, not a you that ego not yet, a yehiki, do yahate yeke, a connet jo a, but a undo, nish, but no. A con a guitar, the foreign minister, no, a US delegation, a ya. Do it aga has done go Iran diplomats which ain't yet a just hit all this than ni la atom. Iran chain a representative is a ajo for the net all this a ya than ni la atom. It a ya to put a banana net or skin trump at nini banana net. The question is at ego go a ya United States ya nis benyena ho a hege a ya. The question is at ego bears on it at a whole launch or con a ya. At a yada, the old chip at all to connect that eat Nisiban and Agodat, a yado that the young Nesta. A contained hint which is strand or less than no shinty and Republican get on Dago. US Supreme Court, a yadi states got a whose sojourn and sauce and the using it or what aid at no.
Allah ko go ge e ya male imbalance de sin jo sa e kate and halo ya hana je to unda e a de kate ya hana je da e shin besta ol tak at a kon kat e ya di a je ba han ne go go e ya ha di de dotta e dotta e do be has a da ni de a kon supreme court e ya de da di ne ge ko je voting rights act at ni go e ya da yu pa ta chi pi na halen ge ta chi la A con Aben Nacha Isaac, a tradition, Nikas Johan Nizon, she at A hot on. Because Andy John Dago, A Yahadi there, U.S. Supreme Court, A Yadi, Dobohone Zan, that at states A Yabana's law, do late A Yadin need la. Aid A Yado hot on, Nada Hane. A coda El Kady Day at Deeds at the Dalgene Baby Law, Skidon, Reeds, he be. The donor which a another is Kate or Yat is added and not argue Yat Ea data who is added and not argue quite a yato New Mexico Department of Health other than a negative a quesa but an artist art D Ea and Nick at Ea D is the CP Ea and Ray D or Toka or George Ea Santa Fe County just son and Ea A con not loshi be yap bana has ni hat ningi put ego a yap, but ando a yap be in that nit it and no yata has net. New Mexico Department of Health a yato at the huis ago go shay had net at the yila. Ado doti is son at jeline the a yella hay a ya, a hanago a ya put up is a ya, njil de hinde la danne. Ado in the art and old kacho danne. 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

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Nalso, Ead, Ilto, Yahanin, Nil, and the Abo, or the Ead, the other. Dick at Ead, Ilto, the deadline, the RNSB scholarship, Haninige. Nana don't have a chinishi, Ead, the Ayado, Len Ago. And the Konda as Hoshuke, Yahada, Yinkishi. I sent out on Anna to Lisa at that don't Pine Hill Cafeteria J. Yabin Hatchin and Dadia at the Dosa Canal Chene Yajina and the Yil in Sitoko. A con lay goes out a ya set lunches in the Nisa at Dom. A con Yodo Dain Zindasa. A con the Pine Hill J. and Journal Sitoko and Hatchin a ya Yajina and the Yil. Free summer meals today. It's the program is for 18 and under. Also, it's at Pine Hill Cafeteria. And today, breakfast is up to 9 this morning. And then 11 a.m. to 1 will be lunch. So, it's a dine-in or grab-and-go, first-come, first-serve at Pine Hill School Cafeteria here on Pine Hill Campus. Eddie Antonio, two black cows anyway unit one then leo yete other than a boss and day other than a boss other doors choose to go a team bahon con a ya baran the trailer says the ape and nine shin a his neck a day with a lanto yate lanto yate been a good morning quite a katie

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citing the EAD Church with an EAD government store, EAD share the police departments, the Lingi EAD, the Nigoya Chitahasa, Aro Yanata, Nathan Lingi EAD, Betia, Lebanon, EAD, Nathan, EAD, Shaiti, Muslim, Gishi, Argent, and Nishata, EAD, Mark the Yila, the Ashura. 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I la I actually did pledge to list the she actually alliance. The G actually told Hussein. She actually did sing. I commended I.

E because the oppression, though E Aje, the injustice, are the Aurora, Gishi E Ashdi Bihagi, E Adi with Ado Biki, the E Ashki Jigi, Divit Kagi Ajidi, Pre Dormant, the E Aji Shaiti, Iran, though E United States, though E Aje Israel, E Ajidi Launch, the Ladi Strikes, Ibaka, the country, Ishmaka, E Adi, Atsabiyaj, Natin Tepi, Mascalata, Ado I Aja, the Yiskini.

Shilisa, he as yes lash, the la e aja dibitits in e aja, built razors, though e aja perform, the non la e aja that eggy, dibi, the show, a kitchen de grief, the mark, via the occasion, a gay aja, auto dibi, Lebanon, kitchen aja, the fragile ceasefire, dibitagi, Israel, though e aja, Iran, the back Hezbollah, kitchen be e aja, has aja.

morning, a fire weather watch shade on Nitty Kuta Pine Hills in North Austria, 1 p.m. to 7 p.m. A year with the host station, a penina, a tejoyo, the humidity, who yet the Nal Keto, a do in the don't hint the Hastini, penina, shin, a yato, a yugo, hot a yato, then that the yoto that is douching penina, hot a ben the hotit a. Ado in the DA account, Ajay, what Ado, a deal Kyoto, host saving in Ajay, Ado, Neri, what our Aya that deal will have Ningo Bahane. Are you questioning what our Aya the Hotek, the Nigo Yata Halniki Kojo Kojo, West United States, got no Kahozos Anige, a congregate Grand Junction, color red, or Dota Hano, federal official at Anigo. Chago Aya firefighters and Len Grey Alto Ajabe in a banada hatilia, Nila to Saturday yada. Is that a connet, dot a connet, your cousinet on the Grey Kujer, the Grey Arizona, Jay, your nail Arizona for the Ajanat, it of the Aya firefighters, a bit in the house, it to Oko. D Aya Chini, Kunana Zadlan, to Idea, to Hut Ego Banahane. A con DA Yahan, Emily Barker, William Dejan 38, Benachago, Clinton Township, Michigan, Donagande, Nick Hutcherson, William 827, Glendale, Arizona, Donde, Sydney Watson, 24, Benachande, Warrior, Alabama, Doshina Gande, Dotnado, and the Nakilt Ego, Goshinto, Eya, Aja, Yego, Hot Aya, Adotlet. Benina, a Aju Hutazil, Injo Julian, Eat, Eta Nila Shin, Great Bentsak, a whole Zorjago. Eat a Yato Hut Ego Nada Hanel, Doyat, Eat Nanga, Eat Eta Nakit.

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1: Good morning, 8 a.m. Tom T. Hall. Now they know it's on the so yet, they in the song. I call on the today, y'all. To Aja Kate, the other the Beba that's hitting a yado late on Nila. The Bengay out of Daddy Miller, the audition. Hosea Phillips, though, in the Ida Coho, though, April Ness, the Olsen Coho, the Benigilla. 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I do only study lato. It is what I need to get new. Hold on, go go. It is 505-495-8404. It is what I go Salad ban tahanito les lato com eight a yachin teacher put eight or less pre order dish leasings on shoot on other a baseball hotel eight a yato baseball hen egg 505-392-2225 a yatan kitne 11 a.m. doshin a yado start at a late or less now stated a yabikira has cares.
2: The U.S. Supreme Court has also issued an opinion stating that transgender women and girls may be banned from participating in sports at publicly funded schools. NPR's Carrie Johnson has more.
3: This is actually a pair of cases out of West Virginia and Idaho that deal with when women and girls can participate in high school and college level sports. These involve trans girls and women in these states. And Justice Brett Kavanaugh, writing for the majority, has written that schools can determine eligibility for women and girls sports based on biological sex, but that does not violate Title IX, an important federal law.
2: And NPR's Carrie Johnson reporting. And in a third case, the Supreme Court has ruled

to NPR News. President Trump says he is nominating Acting Labor Secretary Keith Sonderling to the job permanently. Sonderling took over after Labor Secretary Lori Chavez de Remer stepped down. She faced allegations of abuse of power, which she denied. Sonderling is a former commissioner of the Equal Employment Opportunity Commission.

0: alone saw nearly $30 billion traded on Kalshi. Bobby Allen, NPR News.
1: Dangerous heat is lingering in the central U.S., and it's spreading toward the east. Forecasters have posted extreme heat warnings from Topeka, Kansas, to Ann Arbor, Michigan, and south to Nashville, Tennessee. It will feel like more than 100 degrees today. This heat is going to surge east in the next couple of days, and extreme heat watches are posted up to New England. This is NPR.
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0: about the dormitory.
1: Geralisa?
2: Hi.
1: Geralisa Rapido Lucia.
0: Pine Hill Dormitory, the residential manager.

At the dorm, we do have a schedule, and I would like to endorse, you know, family members having a consistent home environment, and that's what we provide at the dorm. We have a schedule from the morning they wake up about 6 a.m. all the way until they go to bed at the latest is 9:30. And we have scheduled in between after school. We promote after school program, and we do help out with the athletic activities. When students are in athletics, we transport them to and from practice, and we have dinner at the dorm or at the school, depending on what's happening at the school.

are just frustrated with their homework and just need a break. And we also have other activities and other program coming in, like the program, the prevention program, wellness, and I'm inviting different programs.

0: families to come in to see the dorm and to tour the dorm if they have questions. And I'm always available for questions, and I have reliable staff that do come to the dorm and that work there. And we're all happy to be the dorm and to always excited to welcome new students into our dorm. So, yeah.
1: Awesome, Geralisa. And I also know working with you, you do a lot of fundraisers. Can you share a little bit of the field trips that you've taken with the kids?
0: We've been fundraising throughout last year to go to the movies. We've been going every other month to the movies in Gallup, a dinner and movies, what we call it. And then we've also raised money for the end of the year trip. This year, the students decided, they chose, not me directing, they chose to go to Cliffs, and we made it. And the kids had a lot of fun, and we had a dinner, a movie, and the Cliffs experience. So even though we were a little bit late coming home, the kids

0: our downtime from the conference, they got to do other activities as well. Overall, they focus on the girls as they grow up, I guess their life skills as they grow up.
1: Awesome. Yeah, I actually went to that conference and it was fantastic. So we can talk a lot more about the dorm. It's a fantastic place. Sometimes I think it kind of gets

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So sometimes I know parents get tired of making dinner at home, you know, let them stay at the dorm for the whole, for a couple days out of the week. That'd be fine. It doesn't have to be the whole week, but like Coach Chavez had said,

0: Awesome. I think that sounds like a great plan and a compromise, especially during the winter months. So this concludes our wrap about the dormitory. The other thing that's coming to play is we are creating a tab within our RNSB webpage, and we'll be posting some pictures and videos of our dorm. So appreciate your time, support the dorm, keep supporting Pine Hill Athletics and Community, and
1: Pine Hill Dormitory.
0: Thank you.
1: Thank you. Yeah.

Eya Craig Morgan was yet in the area, Jana de Nostan e Alto. Yat Esa Adi in Sank e Yaha Alto. Nagay Ray Manavo Faith Program, but as Anjit e Yato. Aja e Dainito de Satiche, Ede Yato, did a salad bar Danila. A chain fundraising at a peso of napping, yet a peso of dog needs got no 2020.

barbecue platter pick up only no delivery Roy, Marta Garcia resident

instead I gay in Yago, the large Junyanzo, and see in Chetonahina, it a barbecue platter, do listane, a yas and auto do listane, June 30th, a con a yaha and gay boy to Marta Garcia Bagande do listal tom, BIA Route 140. 505-862-2726. Area put a la put on the inito late 11 a.m. dollar. Area put on a la. Good morning.

Ia keia haki a pe ata piko e aja ia shin chota yo Big Ben region at Oshin Bay which e aja ia t

Good morning, it is Joseph Fire Crew. It is Joliende. It is Adrahina. That's the dance. So, yet it is not the dance. Good morning, it is Dolly. So, a con. It is not the Hajinizi. So, the way is not the Dolly. So, this is not the Ben Haba that said, go get it. You have to finish it and the. A benita ninigate yato Jose a Phillips to Ida Coho to April Naz to Olsen Coho. A sen ado a Tanisha Littleman to John Martin to Peggy Yazzi to Michael Begay. A hut a yas kids in the last to. It a hut a last to. Ado a yas to scholarship on ninigate a teaching a aja deadline to. Hush, let it get a house cancer, it or that needed get a house cancer. That's it. It a put aid or they sign you not so that they be 8,000 gay and hit a yoke the storm. I can't eat a put that aid on the salad bar, what long that then gay could you not in the ink. Raymond of her face program, Jada Nila Storm. Cash a base of the hit you. It or that go cash app, a yet on the store. Besh Bahaneke a 5055392225 July 2nd, good night, eh, ya, to Ajitiana in net dole stane. Is count dole sato. I can order, eh, ya, so Adish Lisens and Gogo, eh, ya, 505-406-2202D tomorrow go in the ato. Ado in the, eh, ya, dide, Nere Pineal School, do quad, eh, ya, Zep Martin, also, ya, yield so. Pineal School students, Transatato, Tagon Hinaka Gogo Eya, New Mexico State University grants to Ade Eyat Asate Eya Eho Akunda Yis Atul credit with Yachine. Eya Ajisa Nada Yis Ato Lesiki welding class Eyata Nila Ato Digat Ak Ego Tranada Il Deco. A Pineal School Doshin Aju Hutta Eyata Ostrake Yabcha Aunt Edo Les. Akon July 24th, Aja Ebe has Ando Lit, E Aja Shilan Nenzingo Nalchin, the Bata de Schlies Nenzingo Aston, Eid Eyakut E Nalston. An announcement from Zeb Martin from Pineal School. Pineal School students aged 16 and above can learn dual credit by attending transition welding classes every

0: You are listening to KTDB FM. George Strait announced Nila Yope in a Schnindin, the Nini in Sashin Data. Good morning, Gadin is not if get us cast.
1: You're born here on American soil, you're a citizen. Another way to get to this result would be to look to a couple of statutes that Congress passed much after the adoption of the

0: dismissed the housing bill as unimportant.
1: Big deal. It's a yawn. Some people say it's wonderful. To me, compared to the Save America Act, just about everything is a big yawn.
0: The Save America Act is Trump's election.

0: Ukraine launched another wave of attack drones into Russia overnight. More from NPR's Charles Maines.
1: Russia's defense ministry said its forces destroyed more than 400 Ukrainian attack drones in all, but the wider effects of a sustained Ukrainian drone campaign targeting Russian energy infrastructure continue to be felt. Several thousand miles away, drivers in Russia's Far East described long waits at gas stations as fuel shortages continue to ripple across the country. Russian President Vladimir Putin

0: testing service and nonprofit organization behind major standardized tests, is acquiring ACT. That's a major college admissions exam. NPR's Alyssa Nadworny reports.
1: ETS administers a number of exams already. The GRE for graduate admissions and the TOEFL, an English language test taken by many international students. And now they'll take over the ACT. More than a million students take the ACT each year as part of college applications and to get their high school diploma. More than a dozen states include taking the ACT as a requirement to graduate. ETS has struggled in recent years with layoffs and buyouts. It was historically the administrator of the SAT, another college admissions test that rivals the ACT. But in 2024, the College Board, which owns the SAT, took the administration over. Alyssa Nadworny, NPR News.
0: In Paraguay, the government has declared a national holiday today after what's

0: today during NPR special coverage of the U.S. Supreme Court and online, NPR erroneously reported that Justice Samuel Alito was retiring. That is not correct. Alito is not retiring, and the Supreme Court did not make the announcement. You're listening to NPR News.
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1: 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I don't the A Yakon who won't want the dot sin beneath the Haganota. 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Nere Santa Ana Pueblo called ya had a yalto. D a arger the nana sa a ya shin hut a yes got that is on a ya. D quasana and a pueblo became a pecar gig a ya. Arger is not or in danced out out a age or con wine this lingate this em. A hut a is that the yes ye da nila alto. A teacher she argue hut out a yadi bahanet or lace stone. A con a thousand day not aunt or little vacated a yato, arjahanet being kidnached or lace.

and grew up on Navajo land, a child of the mesas and canyons so grand. The Holy Ones looked upon him with care. Nature provided him warmth, water, and air. Co-talker, you were chosen as a warrior. Co-talker, for you there was no barrier. Co-talker, you are like Manuelito. Co-talker, victory was your only motto. He was at school one day when he heard they needed him. He devoured every word. He answered the call without hesitation. He left school to help the whole nation. Co-talker, you were chosen as a warrior. Co-talker, for you, there was no barrier. Co-talker, you are like Chief Manuelito. Co-talker, victory was your only motto. He sailed west, the route changing woman took, to rouse the enemy out of every cranny and nook. His sacred language shortened deadly strife. The baffled enemy had to run for his life. Co-talker, your country knows of your service. Co-talker, your objective was not of Everest. Co-talker, though you are called a nation's hero, you chose to be humble, but you're still a hero. A hyehe shinabahi dine'e nso ba to nano tzahaki.

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A Kodi has seen Eya Trump with it, Ninge Kong Yitzninga, Eya Stephen Witkoff, or Yed on the Abbe Badane. Jared Kushner, will ya? A con ishi aya, a con aya, ada aya chi, was did it in Jashla, I thought. A con any the more yas, though the more yan down aya, and the great Persian Gulf, and the great Strait of Promos got ninnege, a hidden snug of as don't go, not the house ya, I thought did a crossfire, they sniff. A con ishi aya, ha, the great guitar, the foreign minister, no United States delegation aya. So, I has done go Iranian diplomats, but in that you'll need to do this than Nila. Iran, a yap a representative, a conhot a net or lady get a moon or lady get a Nila, a ton, a con a United States, a dodge get a deal to get a ton, a con a mediator, shint a yah Nila, a ton, hot ego now, it's on go that, a lamb. Then, those who drink a ticket a hushing slug with the Nila. Ah, what ego go shin late when an ensemble cargo go hot on hot out a last dom. Ah, there was done a great Venezuela called Yede the Hanego A. Ade. Venezuela called Yepe healthcare system, make a yaham a yata had nego cut all eight groups and loan to Allah ye and not Jahagi yata had nego done no yacht has uncle. Ah, you see, a young Denis Zala deep hair healthcare system, they sninny get down Nila at them. A contig at Naki is cases and sago net nahas, na e ah, the South America de hold ye. A conti negate the Nazil inguna yata jack of a car that ye then dole ten. Sa adre hospitals, eh, yada chon damage that zada Nila adun that o ye go bet that and halen but overwhelmed that Nila at them. Deep in Ina, a dequa at disaster zone, had no has unerhot in tank it all bars of dot said the Gogo a dequot aggie for Nista Neti Ajer Zed Ingonet Neya Tahito Jehang Ea Sa Ajer of Otanil Alcont or Yahata let on Nila Aton. A con a Ajer bits undo inanta has egin at Nahas Nanke a 1700. So it's at the Nizan Tinto Fazon, a yaham. At Sige, yasa adjured Ashonado, a Sajanila Aston. A con de Yegon Sago humanitarian crisis, a ya put ego holders on Anis Nahalenda, and the ego never gone at that, then dot the chin dot the bad old Baha ill. Toget at a yan chong it at all, he hinta hagio, oh, how you put ego shink at a hot out, a ya. Up in Ashin, what I like it, I would just in the Pilati, what our Eya was Naho, was the whole Adane. I call United Nations, though Eya Adanon hit that is Age, Yadina Snipe, that is Nage, Ado, what Ego Hanicha, Doyat, Eta Dolis, that Janila, Do Eya, Do, what Ego Eya, Adit Nadahane.

Yeah, Janada, you know, and the yat, a bin and a dinas, 800 baby laws, Kate, don't need, not a don't watch it. Teacher, they are the mode of not kitchen.

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1: 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I was so ragged that folks used to call me.

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Adon da gadea akondon hien da hal tien da drop preparedness dechne. Public health da budget priority da. Do in da AA ya di den never nas of a key of a cargo.

Ado Council Delegate Ricky Nez, Eya Chona, Anget Eya, Toti legislation, Haninisa Hataliage, right of way, Joe Hotau, Eya approved, but Aliage, Joe Enigani, Kaya Pacago, Kong, Di Belagana, Dan Lini, the Adler, the Yahatahan Nego, Joe Eden, Nebinats of Kaya Pacage, not only Dan Lingi, Yelanda, Isleko, in the Aja right of way, had no Ebandi, the Joe Hotau, Eya Aja Shin. Upon the etiquette out at Josa approved at Alia Janila, a con AA Yaha, the Resource and Development Committee, Aya Hohansela, a Kutat, a Hege Right of Way Matters, Danila, Energy, Gibidate, Ego, Aya, a sick, a con it is all with a bit, the Nebinas of a biz, Anish, Jodigi, Epic, Aho, Aya, Aja, a Dutch, Indo, the Johot, Aya, Aja, it is all cake consistency, Johot, Aya. Halana da needs an ea teach a nigo hot a ye had zi lanto. Hala benina ge ea dot da edo conaka has other dot the deep needs the energy hat ninige. Ea ada is yahata hanege the infrastructure jo ea benina ge yego the nebinas of kea pacado con ea the base of its ado ea ade hot a nahiti yege benina ea a janila ato di Ricky Nez. Adult to a council delegate Eugenia Charles Newton a adult so much or not on to know a hit not on this transparency well yeah joke or hit in snag or kid eat him for joke I put out a yan on this show joke put out a all yeah a yan it's an a just a lot in it so to go yet it or public engagement in here now they need the nap is beta husband or it's that all with abaza that it's up with Janila Ado in the eighty the Nebinas of the Hui Athandini dot out conquishing by Yahaneta local communities. There's a hajo hut out communication, Hulong, go hut out Eyat H and Nila Atom. Ado in the Ajano chapter officials and Linige Eyat is a Kuna at the Jut out policy about the wind in it or legislative matters. Hat ishing hate out her community, get a bit of Hui Agit is a Yego. They in the Zindo Pentachel Nisto Hot A Yatahi involved or Hot A Biga Nila. Ado to Council Delegate Amber Kenneth Bob Cruddy Ebahnaitish Kitchenila Tisa has a healthcare assess Ado in the healthcare assess though in the

Ado in the la ea deed a chin avich in the wheat na autism dechne. Ebe deed ego, but the inishi la het ego has a am. Ado in the anabelacha ea, the ne, the nas of a kea go, bokea bakago deal, tap with a deed ege culture. Ea, adja responsive care, while yet an ado in the early intervention program ea. I yes a balana e a large balana wins and jo e di the ne a the Navajo family jano be had so zi la atom e de ya to hot a bana ta han ne to a do and na na sa ta be sponsor ane delegate and lingo Curtis Janito e ye ha zi ge no e ya ni di the ne be na so be ya for cargo shit out every day e go go e ya ba ya that just ki join on the base on an te he By a jist hit door chapter, but now has all that initiate chapter operation door had EA yet and then infrastructure needs station. Ado in the age of artistic EA yet the partners deliver and has Angoko EA base of which we need Zendole funding solution. Jodi Beninag EA a let I had

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to e chi eya office of the Navajo Nation scholarship of financial assistance e shi hot a net ne de na a e hot a on ne shi to a county approved legislation eya adiage or eya la to say like 2000 biga ko 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you the nanny cleaning he be his on in tag when I'm so special jody it's with a big echo a yada a

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0: You're listening KTDB FM CC Wine and Eight Notes on the Venus Neat O'Leal Barbecue Platter Dan Ninigay Roy Don Marta Garcia Baganda Ada Shaylin Ada Dolil Dan Nila Ada Alto Nachilto on Face Program 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gated lake, but a winery ate this at this end of Nila. So, Nagasana and Ajaka Hotzo, Jibakaya Paka. Issued at a Nils Angole.
1: The star rookie got to meet the Toronto media for the first time, where he was asked about his immediate plans.
2: Yeah, I'm going to the Jays game tonight. I've never been to a baseball game, so obviously a Blue Jays fan, so I'm looking forward to that. And yeah, I don't know, I think just kind of hanging out, chilling out. I think dev camp starts up pretty quick, so gotta make sure I'm ready for that. And yeah, just hanging out.
1: McKenna from a Yukon First Nation has been on the radar of NHL scouts for years, since he was 14 years old, when he jumped to the Western Hockey League's Medicine

0: NCAA hockey during his draft season. Analysts say he has a high-end hockey IQ with an ability to manipulate defenders and is often compared to such greats as Artemi Panarin and Patrick Kane. Fans and owners in Toronto are hoping that with the addition of McKenna, one of the longest Stanley Cup droughts in franchise history could soon be over. For National Native News, I'm Dan Karpinchuk.
1: The Confederated Tribes of the Umatilla Indian Reservation is holding a special summit next week, organized by its Family Violence Services Program. Desiree Coyote is the FVS program manager. She says she's particularly excited for this biennial event, given the quality of speakers and topics.
2: I am really happy to be able to get Marissa Cummings to attend, as she's done a lot of federal work in regards to Violence Against Women Act, and she's got many years when it comes to jurisdictional issues and collaboration.
1: Another session led by Jordan Battle and Ariana Sessoms addresses domestic violence, sexual assault, or stalking in the workplace.
2: There isn't a lot of meaningful policies or practices around addressing those in the workplace. So I'm excited that Jordan and Ariana is going to be here to talk about how the federal government is ensuring that there's technical assistance and training for us as a Umatilla Indian Reservation, but for other agencies who receive state and federal funding.
1: Coyote says it's important to address these pervasive issues in Indian country to keep them in the forefront for vulnerable people.
2: When it comes to domestic violence, sexual assault, stalking, for United States overall, the overrepresentation of population definitely lies with communities of color and tribal nations specifically. Research actually shows that the indigenous community on this land are five times more to have lived through these types of experiences, the intimate partner violence, the sexual assault.
1: The 2026 Tribal State and Federal Summit will be held July 7th through 9th at the Wild Horse Resort and Casino in Pendleton, Oregon. This is National Native News. I'm Brian Bull.

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3: This is The Menu on Native America Calling, our regular feature on Indigenous food news and sovereignty. I'm Andy Murphy. A new cafe in Vancouver, British Columbia, faced mounting criticism from the Indigenous community for its questionable use of Indigenous branding. Though health code violations ended the cafe's short run, the incident ignited conversations about the potential harms of cultural appropriation. In New Mexico, the Santa Ana Pueblo entered into a partnership with New Mexico's largest winery earlier this month. The vineyard, located on the tribe's reservation, is just one of a few that are owned and operated by a tribe. But first, as the nation celebrates the 250th anniversary of the signing of the Declaration of Independence, we'll discuss how integral Indigenous foods are to America's historical origins and culinary identity, and how the last near 250 years has changed Indigenous foodways. You can join either of these discussions by calling 1-800-996-2848. That's also 1-800-99-NATIVE. Joining us now from Lawrence, Kansas is Devin Mahisua. She is an author of many books, including Recovering Our Ancestors' Gardens. And she's the Coralie Beers Price Professor at the Hall Center for the Humanities at the University of Kansas. And she's Choctaw. Welcome to The Menu, Devin.
4: Thank you for asking me.
3: Of course, of course. Well, the country is reflecting on the past 250 years since the signing of the Declaration of Independence. What reflection do you bring to that discussion when thinking about Indigenous food?
4: Well, that it's not an easy question to answer, because you can't really talk about Native foodways in the last 250 years without bringing up social, political, economic, environmental, and religious aspects. And what every survivalist lesson tells us is this, that you have to have food, water, and shelter. And then, of course, you

tribes were relocated. They were moved to new areas where they really don't understand the new environment. And then, of course, as time goes by and they're put on reservations, they're at the mercy of the colonizers who are supplying them with food of varying degrees of edibility. And then, of course, with depression comes alcohol, drugs, abuse of others, and gender roles are disrupted. In some tribes, men hunted, and women, of course, were doing that too, of course, but women usually the ones were to butcher whatever the men got. Men usually were the fighters and warriors. Women took care of the kids, did the cooking, raising of the teepees, making clothing. That this was all disrupted, and this put

if those children don't manage to get away, and if they don't die, unfortunately I have to say that because it's kind of the harsh reality of it, they often came home

pretty rough. Some tribes, of course, have successfully kept their gardens and farms and livestock, but they just like everybody else, are getting hard hit.

And I wanted to get in here and ask you about what you just mentioned. You know, a new set of values is kind of forced on Indigenous food.

0: it was a lot easier to make biscuits and gravy, you know, at boarding schools. And in fact, if you read a lot of the boarding school histories and the testimonies from the kids that went there, they say it was gravy, gravy, gravy, and pies and cakes. And I know I've written extensively about the Cherokee Female Seminary, and holy cow, you know, really the health problems they were having was directly related to just this vast amount of, you know, white flour and sugar that they were given. And they loved the taste of it, of course, and frying it, it tasted wonderful, but it really wasn't helping them any. But at the boarding schools, you know, like I said, they're not allowing them to speak their language. They can't go home to reconnect with their families, you know, over break or something like that. And so they lose their knowledge about really what were their traditional ways of eating.
1: Mm-hmm.
0: Because this is what they know. This is what they're taught, you know.
1: All right, Devin, we're going to go to a quick break, and then I want to continue the discussion right after. But for listeners, if you'd like to chime in on this conversation about how the last 250 years has impacted Indigenous foodways in your Native community, you can give us a call at 1-800-996-2848. That's also 1-800-99-NATIVE.
2: The contributions of Native Americans during the American Revolutionary War often go unrecognized, even as the country approaches its semi-quincentennial celebration. The 1st Rhode Island Regiment, one of the few units to serve throughout the entire war, included many Narragansett tribal citizens. We'll discuss the complex relationships tribes had with the budding nation on the next Native America Calling.
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0: everything that they produce, you know, eggs and cheese and mutton and chops and bacon and burgers, right? And even horses, you know, that they that were brought here were initially used by tribes as food. So then we also had watermelon and cowpeas, you know, black-eyed peas and okra from Africa, peaches and wheat, rye, barley, millet, apples, garlic, cinnamon, asparagus, you know, yams, which is not the same thing as sweet potatoes. And if you think about the popular meals today, you know, even if you're trying to eat traditionally, it's very hard not to sneak in some garlic or cheese on your bison burger that you're going to be eating probably with a wheat bun, you know. But if you're trying to eat purely traditionally, that's a whole other set of challenges. But just trying to eat, period, today is often difficult because everything's so expensive. You know, it's just basic things are outrageous.
1: Yeah, and I'd like to go back a couple centuries, I guess, where it's well known that the colonists in Jamestown and elsewhere would not have survived if it wasn't for guidance from Native Americans and sharing or maybe even stealing of foods from Native Americans. What else can you tell me about some of those early interactions with indigenous food that the colonists had, you know, 250 plus years ago?
0: Well, the first thing that comes to mind would be that the colonists' ideas, or from England, I should say, their ideas of gardening or agriculture was a little bit different from the native ways of doing it. You know, their idea was they needed to just clear cut its conquering nature as opposed to living with nature. And so while it probably is indeed true that, that tribes did assist some of these people, it sure didn't take long for them to take not only advantage of that, but to go many, many steps farther and then just start taking it all. Mm-hmm. You know, so we can keep going in that direction, right? There is a book by Cronin called Changes in the Land. And my students, you know, they read that every fall because I teach a class on this. And it really discusses how the land changed with colonization. Just the disappearance of species, animals, and plants, and the diversion of waterways, and the different value system that people had about nature and the natural world. Because tribes knew that if you did not respect and work with nature, you're not going to get anything in return, and you're not going to last very long. And we are seeing the repercussions of not heeding that right now. Right. Not just here, but, you know, it's across the world.
1: Mm-hmm. A little earlier, you were talking about boarding school and how traditional knowledge of food and agriculture was replaced by other knowledge of American food. How has indigenous food been viewed by American cuisine over the years, and where are we at now?
0: It's a curiosity. You know, it started off as a curiosity, like, oh, I didn't know that, you know, potatoes, there are so many different potatoes, you know, that kind of thing. And I know that during the height of this indigenous food sovereignty movement, you know, there were some places that opened and food trucks opened that offered only indigenous foods. And people might try that initially. But like I mentioned a minute ago, you know, you really want your garlic and you want your other stuff in there. So it's not, I think a fusion really works, you know, and that's why I think a lot of these restaurants are turning to that. But to have just a place that is only indigenous food, I don't know how many repeat people you might have. I don't know if that's really what you're asking me, because most restaurants already have native food in there. You know, even Chinese restaurant, you go in.

0: wanted to eat traditionally, you probably can't because you can't afford it and you can't find it because a lot of it doesn't exist anymore or it's on private property and you can't gather it and you can't hunt it.
1: Right, and I want to ask you one more question before we move on to another topic here. You know, this discussion so far on history and identity kind of culminates into what you just mentioned as this Indigenous food sovereignty movement. Can you unpack more about what this movement is and I guess what it's responding to today?
0: Well, the movement really is just a great desire for Native people to learn about their Native foods and not just learn about it, but to have access to it and to have control over it. And it's so much easier said than done. You know, as you know, it just, all of these factors that I mentioned, you know, politics plays into this. Can you get your tribal cooperation? Do you have the money to be able to do it? And, you know, it's a absolutely worthwhile effort, but a lot of the initiatives fail because the tribes don't help out or people just don't like to eat traditional foods, I guess, or there's just a lot of infighting or whatever. And I think, as we talked about the last time I was on the show very briefly, is that the Indigenous food sovereignty movement was really going gangbusters for a while. Then it really started to kind of falter. And I think there are still people out there that are doing wonderful things. We don't really hear too much about them. I think they're like grassroots movements. Mm-hmm. The First Nations Development Institute is really doing some great work in this area, and that they're funding students. I'm an advisor for First Nations, and so right now we have a fellowship group called it's a Tribal Food Systems Research Fellowship with graduate students. They all are Natives, doing fantastic projects, and they are so passionate about it because it affects them and their family and their community personally.
1: All right. Well, Devin, thank you so much for joining us for this segment today on The Menu. Again, Devin Mahisua is an author of a bunch of books, including a couple of food books and one that is called Recovering Our Ancestors' Gardens. I want to move on and switch gears now and focus on a short-lived cafe that ignited conversations about Indigenous cultural appropriation in Vancouver. And that's in British Columbia. To help me talk about this, I want to bring in our next guest. She's also in Vancouver in British Columbia, Canada. We have Inez Cook. She's the owner of Salmon and Bannock, and she is from the Newhalk Nation. Welcome back to The Menu, Inez.
2: Thank you. Thank you so much.
1: All right. So this cafe I mentioned, Indigenous Kitchen, how did you first learn about it?
2: Actually, a friend had sent me a picture of these ice cream bars with traditional ingredients and said, hey, this looks like it's opening up in Vancouver. Do you know anything about it? And I got excited. I was like, oh, my God, Silkberry Cloud ice cream? Like, oh, my God, that sounds amazing. All the pictures were AI generated, so I wasn't sure about it, but I was still excited. And then everything went south.
1: What do you mean south? What started looking odd to you? What kind of stood out as cultural appropriation?
2: I started asking community if anybody knew who was behind this, because it did say in their advertisements that they were Indigenous owned and operated. And the community here, even though it's big, it's still pretty small, especially in the food industry. We know each other. And so everybody was saying that no, it didn't sound like it was even going to be an Indigenous owned and operated business.
1: Okay. And then that led you to go and visit this cafe. Where about town was this cafe located?
2: It's on Commercial Drive, also known as Little Italy, and their grand opening was on Italian Days. So the street was shut off that day, closed off from traffic, and it was pedestrian only. It was a big street festival that day.
1: Okay. All right, and I did look around on a map, and it's not too near the downtown area where there's a bunch of World Cup festivities going on. But in some of your posts, you mentioned, the World Cup and Indigenous Pride Month might be, a correlation between with this cafe opening.
2: Absolutely. It was opened during Indigenous History Month, and also the World Cup is happening right now in the city. So there's a lot more visitors and tourists, and especially the grand opening was on the Italian Days Festival, and there were thousands and thousands of people there that day.
1: Okay.
2: And,
1: Yeah, and how did that... you mentioned there was a lot of foot traffic, there's people visiting for all of these different events. Representation of Indigenous people and Indigenous food, did this cafe sort of cause concern about how Indigenous food was represented?
2: Most definitely. So misrepresented is better in regards to what he was doing. First of all, everything was 100% AI generated. He is not Indigenous, and the food was absolutely deplorable. It was rotten. It was unedible. It was moldy. It was literally, definitely for the bin. Definitely. And his sign just said Indigenous ice cream. And he had a poster up with the local Indigenous catering company and her brand and everything on the wall, and he said she was the owner. Mm-hmm. And we phoned her in front of him, and she said she had nothing to do with it, and so he had just taken a local Indigenous company and put up her flyer on the wall, so we had to take that off the wall in front of him. And then he said it was another guy that was the owner that was Indigenous, and then that guy reached out and said he had nothing to do with it. And then he backtracked the following day after getting caught, saying that he wasn't, in fact, Indigenous, and it's not Indigenous-owned and operated at all.
1: Okay. All right. And I just want to issue a disclaimer for listeners. I did reach out to Indigenous BC Kitchen on their website page, or their Instagram, sorry. And I didn't hear back from the owner of that Instagram page or the owner of this cafe. Inez, when we take all of this backlash, and then it was eventually the health code violation.

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0: I would definitely say most of the Indigenous people locally don't celebrate that day, the day of colonization. With reconciliation a big topic of conversation happening on a daily basis, I do often say actions and change behavior create reconciliation. And so there's a bunch of different Indigenous markets happening on the 1st. A few of them are against colonization and representing Indigenous sovereignty. And then there's another one that actually we're going to be participating in, and it's basically called Canada Together. And so the way that we're approaching it is we're still here.
1: All right. Well, thank you so much, Inez, for joining the menu again. I want to switch gears also and focus on a little-known tribal agricultural enterprise. In northern New Mexico, the Santa Ana Pueblo owns and operates Tameya Vineyard and will now be growing grapes for a new business partner. Joining us today to help us talk about that is Myron Armijo, who is the governor of Santa Ana Pueblo. Welcome to the menu, Governor Armijo.
2: Good morning. How are you?
1: Doing pretty good. Thank you for joining. So, first, I'd like to have you share a little bit of details about Tameya Vineyard. What kind of grape varieties are grown there, and how do they adapt to the soil there?
2: Okay. Currently, we're doing Pinot Noir and Pinot Meunier and Chardonnay. I think our vineyard, our area where we're growing the grapes is very

0: Yeah, yeah. Do winemakers look for a certain aspect to a grape that makes a certain kind of wine? Like maybe they look for one that's sweeter or more sour?
1: Well, ours are a combination of the grape.

0: kudos to past governor administrations who started this process. And over the course of the decade, we've established our vineyard. It's a very good growing vineyard. And so, tribal administrations have been involved in this whole process over the course of time, and they've done a very good job.
1: All right. Since the vineyard has been

talk about your vineyard. I want to go back to our guest, Inez, in Vancouver. Inez Cook, she is the owner of Salmon and Bannock, which is a restaurant in Vancouver. And Inez, you also have a

Yeah, well, now we're lucky. There's three different companies, three different indigenous wineries. The first one is the original one, which is Incomeat Cellars out of Osoyoos. And then we have Apricus Cellars, which is in Oliver, B.C.

0: wine products?
1: I think it's just kind of depending on the region, because it's the same region. It's certain grapes grow better here, and so I find that we're really ahead in BC, in our province, for delicious wines.

0: do you imagine is going to happen in this native food movement in the future?
1: I think there's going to be more and more people, young people, who become very interested in this, because I really do see, you know, like I mentioned before, you know, grassroots, and with the students that I work with, they're all very enthused, they're very excited, they're very determined. You know, I think they have a lot of challenges ahead, but they are seeking out a variety of degrees. You know, they want to be interested, they're interested in politics, because that's going to be an integral part of this. You know, they're interested in becoming tribal leaders. They just want what's best for their communities. And that's where I see that there is some real hope for this.
0: All right. And when you are working for, I guess, working as, I don't know if you would say like a player or a warrior in this native food movement, and your goal is to restore or strengthen indigenous foodways in any of these different ways we mentioned, you know, environmental, political, health. What sort of things should we keep in mind

Grand Canyon Conservancy fosters visitor engagement with the landscape through learning, discovery, and stewardship. The Grand Canyon Conservancy Field Institute provides immersive and educational adventures designed in partnership with Grand Canyon National Park, including day hikes.

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0: Washington, I'm Lakshmi Singh. The U.S. Supreme Court has struck down President Trump's order to end birthright citizenship. The High Court affirms that virtually all children born in the U.S. to parents unlawfully or temporarily in the country are subject to the jurisdiction of the United States and therefore are citizens at birth under the 14th Amendment. More from NPR's Carrie Johnson.
1: Not a complete surprise given the way the oral argument went in this case. Remember, Chief Justice John Roberts actually said to the Solicitor General John Sauer, it may be a different world with respect to people being able to travel to the United States way more easily than they did in the 1890s, but it

0: However, the Supreme Court also handed Trump and the GOP some legal victories today. In one, a majority of justices struck down spending limits on political parties and candidates. Another dealt a big setback to transgender individuals. NPR's Tamara Keith has that story.
1: The Supreme Court ruled that states may ban transgender athletes from participating in girls' and women's sports at publicly funded schools. In a social media post,

0: New Jersey Congressman Thomas Kane Jr. is back at work after a more than three-month absence. In a speech on the House floor today, the Republican disclosed that he had been hospitalized with depression. Venezuela's opposition leader in exile says she will return to the country. NPR's Ada Peralta reports it comes as Venezuela recovers from two powerful earthquakes.
1: In a video posted on social media, the Nobel laureate Maria Corina Machado said she was in Panama awaiting a flight to Venezuela. Machado accused the government of closing off the airspace to stop her from flying, but commercial flights have continued to several Venezuelan airports. Machado said she wanted to be in Venezuela to help coordinate relief efforts.
2: Estaré en Venezuela para llorar juntos nuestras pérdidas.
1: I will be in Venezuela to cry over.

0: Dozens of U.S. states are cracking down on the prediction market industry.
1: Cauchy says it will block anyone in Michigan from betting on sports after the state's attorney general accused the company of violating gambling laws. The Michigan judge ordering the ban makes it the second state where Cauchy has been pushed out following a similar restriction in Nevada. Both cases centered on sports betting on Cauchy, which represents more than 80% of the app's betting. Unlike sportsbooks, though, Cauchy allows wagering on sports without the approval of state regulators or having to pay state taxes. President Trump has vowed to protect the prediction market industry, where traders can bet on everything from the color of Trump's tie to foreign policy decisions. This month alone saw nearly $30 billion traded on Cauchy. Bobby Allen, NPR News.
0: Some major repairs are happening this hour outside the International Space Station orbiting Earth at an altitude of approximately 250 miles.
2: Yeah, if you say complete for now, we're going to do a reach eval and we'll see what we can do.
3: Copy, then assessing your reach.
0: NASA video of astronauts Chris Williams and Jessica Meir in a spacewalk that started this morning and was expected to take about 6.5 hours. They're replacing a malfunctioning wrist joint on a Canadian

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BIA Route 140 out of Bishbane, NAE 505-862-2726. She in between Bishbane, how did you think that's a long ago? 505-862-2726. Aja Bishbane, how did you think that's a long ago? It is a long ago. It is a long ago. Now, Kune A and B grill is here. Two food sale, do yard sale, didn't Danila is here. A sport camp and yet has changed grandkids. It is a D Rebecca Hinio. Quenal Sosnin, Sosot Ella, a co is here. The grandchildren camp. Ajita live in yet July 1st on the 10:30. Doshi is calm. A Aja Yachian. Hello, Rebecca Hinio Baganiki.

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Well, if you don't know who that is, you've been living under a rock. That is Forever in Blue Jeans from Neil Diamond. Neil Diamond, a Jewish-American pop singer, rock and roll star, has sold almost 60 million records worldwide and is an icon in every way. Love his music. Love Cherry Baby. The only song I can't really get on board with right now is the Sweet Caroline song because it's just been overplayed, which is why I didn't play it here on the show. Hope you're doing well. I'm your host, Julian Taylor, and you are listening to The Jukebox. Our Yamaha featured artist of the week is from Tokyo, Japan, and we've got a song called Tokyo Reggie from this incredible artist whose signature guitar is Lagoon Blue Yamaha SG-2000. It is Masayoshi Takanaka. I'm going to play a song from his debut album, which came out on Kitty Records.

Now let's take time out to say peace to the gods. Bust how release, cause this beat is hot.

0: U.S. Supreme Court upholds birthright citizenship. NPR's Tamara Keith reports a decision announced today blocks President Trump's executive order.
1: On the day he returned to office, January 20th, 2025, President Trump signed an executive order.

0: primary earlier this month. A heat dome hovering over the Midwest will be moving east in the coming days, likely bringing record-breaking triple-digit temperatures to the Atlantic coast. Here's Scott Newman.
1: Residents in the Midwest, Tennessee, and Pennsylvania, as well as New Jersey, southern New England, New York, and the D.C. Baltimore region, are already seeing

0: PR's Ruth Sherlock says they're not meeting each other.
1: The White House says President Trump's son-in-law Jared Kushner and Special Envoy Steve Witkoff have gone to Doha. Iran says it's meeting with Qatari officials on topics including the release of billions of dollars in frozen assets that was in the Memorandum of Understanding, the MOU, the US and Iran signed. Iran's president has said he expects around half, $6 billion, of its frozen assets in Qatar to be released in this interim phase. Underpinning the hurry here is a lack of trust on both sides, but the Iranians in particular are worried that with all the back and forth and failed previous talks, the Trump administration would renege on its commitments.
0: It's NPR. Immigration spurred mass protests and heavy police presence in South Africa today. Protesters marched down streets in major cities, including in Johannesburg, as recorded here by the Associated Press, after activists set today as the deadline for all unauthorized migrants to leave South Africa. Many blame the country's high unemployment and high crime largely on migrants in South Africa illegally. Rising anti-immigrant sentiment in recent weeks has prompted an exodus of African foreign nationals, many from Zimbabwe, Malawi, and Nigeria. Health Secretary Robert F.

0: restrictions on many of them due to safety concerns and a lack of evidence. Now, Kennedy has said he'd like to undo that so compounding pharmacies can legally offer them again. An advisory panel to the FDA is set to take up that proposal in 3 weeks and consider some of the most popular peptides with names like BPC-157 and TB-500. But briefing documents posted ahead of the meeting show that FDA scientists believe there is not enough evidence to make the changes. However, many of the panel members have ties to the peptide industry. Will Stone, NPR News.
1: U.S. stocks have ended the day higher. The Nasdaq closed up 1.5% or 393 points. The Dow is up 134 points. It's NPR News.
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Eighty at lodges in Latna, the Nils, and the La, somewhere down the line. 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Good afternoon. Now that I not sang, he had that I not sang, though. 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A conda, a con community in here, any Rema community. AA Yad, to slow your cash, there's not a go old Kiso. A bill and at least Angishi been yet. A late Ayata had not let on a singi, AAJ, a Nahana, not net or Lisa. A beige behene, a yasloti 505-863-3432. 505-863-3432 at an khat ela discha deadline date discha bakat June 30th chak are June 30th kon hi yash khas ako ajit and not so that the hadal na da ya ashini aj pesh be hal na to 505-405-3369 505-405-3369 aj ya pesh be na to Nalt sauce, sauce, all the queer, she been hitting the wheel, and upon the wheel. A quantity shake, Kate, a combine, not a wheel, not all later. 80 yards old, a Ajaba, on a sender, but he's not a hot net all this. A conan at 8 or later. A door she in the query, Santana, the deals in store. 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

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Edo day books ade she besa tabe oslo to. 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important. And his name, Tera was a bacon. The hotel clad eyes, they stood as if it's out of the hotel clad. Eddy, fire weather watch, and in Gikon, Civil County eyes, the Pine Hill eyes, a lot of yego beta, the hotel, and his name, they are the jaggy. Ado data tos jahado listan hisne. 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
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Drug gardening, do drug and alcohol, fitness, nutrition, sleep health, auto mental health, grief, safe sex, relationships, interview, pro. Auto application for employment, essays that agri scholarships, financial literacy, social media, auto positive thinking. No setting lingit got at the panache, don't say beats at the panache, binabitan kindogi da hos ahot adane, arts so dangi in hayan de chicot ela, auto transportation. 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
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Dishing arches, the large and lady that they deal with a Ramanapo school board. Even ye a ya arches that a little list. Michael P. Gross and Niki, Ishin O. Yupadanus and E. Adena Rado list and his name is July 2nd go. E. Argentine and Shit Edolisa, Sin Ado Hajisto Lisa, Ramanapo chapter Aden da kiddolis. 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

Jill Freitas. Long before the bald eagle was an American icon, the bird was important to indigenous nations, but eagle populations have suffered in recent years. That's why the Iowa Tribe of Oklahoma's Gray Snow Eagle House has rehabbed hundreds of raptors over the last 20 years. KOSU's Sarah Lisi has more on the tribe's wildlife conservation efforts.

0: so we're not able to display our rehab birds because we don't want them getting used to people.
1: The Gray Snow Eagle House is owned and operated by the Iowa Tribe of Oklahoma and was among the first in the nation.

0: in indigenous ways, especially the Iowa people, across Indian country, it's all relatively the same. For us, it's our connection to God.
1: Though revered, eagles nearly

0: when you're given an eagle feather, it's the highest honor. As for individuals, you know, they may use them in different things. So I don't use feathers for regalia reasons. I use mine for cedar ceremonies.
1: Eventually, the bald eagle gained federal protection. Conservationists reintroduced the bird, starting in Oklahoma, and populations bounced back. Federal law still bans killing and capturing eagles, but citizens of federally recognized tribal nations can legally get feathers and other parts of the bird through the National Eagle Repository. Wait times range from a couple of months to 6 years. The Gray Snow Eagle House has a religious use permit to collect and share feathers with other tribal citizens. In fact, it's a part of a current effort called Operation Feather Give.
2: And so we're working to give 25 bald eagle feathers to every tribe in Oklahoma as a way to promote connectivity.
1: It's a big commitment. Raptors only shed their feathers once a year.
2: And so with that, we've had over 20 tribes.

0: about 1,500 visitors every year. Engaging the public through awareness efforts is part of the ongoing conservation work. Lincoln has seen the benefits.
1: We've done enough conservation awareness to educate that local farmer who shot an eagle the last 10 years. You know, maybe it's the hunter that came through that switched to non-lead ammunition to hunt deer or hunt pigs.
0: It's not a moneymaker, but that's not the point. Judkin says tribally led education and research are crucial to eagle conservation.
2: The number of eagles that we've brought in for rehabilitation purposes has increased over 50% in the last 5 years. Again, those populations of bald eagles in Oklahoma is going up, so we anticipate that our numbers are also going to go up with that.
0: While these numbers rise, the Gray Snow Eagle House is working to care for the relatives who've given so much to them. For KOSU, I'm Sarah Lisi.
3: This story was co-reported with KOSU's Anna Pope. Tune in next week for more stories about how climate change affects tribal communities. I'm Jill Freitas for Our Living Lands, a collaboration of Kiwanis Broadcast Corporation, Native Public Media, and the Mountain West News Bureau.
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The weather forecast for this afternoon is mostly sunny, breezy at times, and lows in the lower 50s this evening. West wind 20 to 25 miles with gusting up to 35 miles per hour in some area, diminishing to around 15 after midnight. And the weather forecast for Wednesday, mostly sunny. Highs in the lower 80s, southwest wind 15 to 20 miles per hour in the afternoon. Wednesday night will be mostly clear, lows around 50, west wind 15 to 20 miles per hour in the evening. Ere yato a ji konanat ila dina gushin koro tahne lenina de nil tsada.

0: horses and donkeys.
1: When the email came in, there was a little bit of a double take moment where we were like, Arsenal want to send us what?
0: Major egg producers were paying a big fine and donating tens of millions of eggs to food banks after reaching a price-fixing settlement with the Department of Justice.
2: Once they filed an investigation, prices dropped. So we suspect these companies realized they couldn't get away with it any longer.
3: First, this newscast.
4: Live from NPR News in Washington, I'm Ryland Barton. The Supreme Court upheld birthright citizenship today, rejecting President Trump's executive order declaring that children born to people in the U.S. illegally or temporarily are not American citizens. The decision relied on a long-settled understanding of the 14th Amendment and more recent federal laws. The ruling means anyone born in the U.S. is a citizen, with only limited exceptions. Trump's restrictions had already been blocked by lower courts. And transgender advocates are calling today's Supreme Court ruling on school sports participation a narrow loss, as NPR's Selena Simmons-Duffin reports.
5: Two transgender student athletes, Lindsay Hecox of Idaho and Becky Pepper Jackson of West Virginia, challenged their state's bans on transgender participation in sports. The Supreme Court justices rejected their arguments and said that the states can set the rules around girls' sports to exclude trans students.
6: This was a loss, but it was a narrow loss.
5: Even though the decision was 6-3, Joshua Block of the ACLU told reporters the majority opinion was targeted to these cases.
6: It didn't say that other states couldn't make a different policy choice and allow transgender girls to participate with cisgender girls.
5: Many states do allow trans students to play sports, but the Trump administration has been pressuring states to stop. Selena Simmons-Duffin, NPR News, Washington.
4: The House voted down a resolution today directing President Trump to remove armed forces from hostilities in Lebanon. It was sponsored by Michigan Democrat Rashida Tlaib, one of the House members seeking to push the party further left. NPR's Eric McDaniel has more.
7: More than 20 Democrats joined with nearly all Republicans to defeat the measure. Israeli forces have occupied much of southern Lebanon as they go after Iran-backed Hezbollah in a conflict that has displaced more than a million Lebanese residents and left thousands of civilians dead. Representative Tlaib is the child of Palestinian immigrants and has been Congress's most outspoken critic of the Israeli military. The U.S. government is the primary financial supporter of Israel's military, providing at least $174 billion since the country was founded in 1948. Trump has repeatedly expressed frustration over Israel's ongoing campaign in Lebanon as he seeks to secure an end to the U.S.-Israel-Iran war. Eric McDaniel, NPR News, Washington.
4: New Jersey Republican Congressman Tom Kane Jr. says he was being treated for depression during his four-month absence from Congress. In a speech on his first day back to work, he suggested he remain silent about his condition until now because he's a private person by nature. After the speech, Kane left the Capitol quickly without answering questions from reporters. Kane represents a battleground district that includes President Trump's Bedminster Golf Club, and he's facing a challenge from Democratic nominee Rebecca Bennett this fall. U.S. stocks rose today. The S&P 500 gained more than 0.75%. The Dow added 0.25%. This is NPR News from Washington. Aid groups are warning that Venezuela's healthcare system is at its breaking point after last week's earthquakes. Damaged hospitals are overwhelmed and conditions in the disaster zone are worsening. The government death toll has surpassed 1,700, with more bodies being found. Thousands have been displaced and are living in unsanitary conditions. A deadly heat wave has abated in much of France, but as NPR's Eleanor Beardsley reports, thousands of Parisians are without power for a second day after high temperatures damaged electricity cables.
8: The temps have dropped to the mid-80s, but Paris's old stone and brick buildings heated up in the week of more than 100-degree days and hot nights. Without air conditioning, which is rare here, they've retained their heat. The city seems to stagger along as people anxiously await the next heat wave set to arrive this weekend. It's very hard, says Paris taxi driver Mourad Kilian. People don't sleep and they're exhausted and on edge. Scientists say that Europe, warmed by the oceanic and atmospheric currents of the Gulf Stream, is heating faster than any other place on the planet. This taxi driver says dealing with the ever more frequent extreme temperatures is going to be very complicated. Eleanor Beardsley, NPR.

0: was sold illegally after setting off on his first migratory flight. His year-long ordeal highlighted the widespread illegal animal trade. This is NPR News from Washington.
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0: This is All Things Considered from NPR News. I'm Juana Summers.
1: And I'm Scott Detrow. A big decision from the Supreme Court today on money in elections. In a 6-3 vote along ideological lines, the court overturned limits on how much political parties can spend in coordination with candidates. Rick Hassin joins us now to help understand what this means. He's a law professor and directs the Safeguarding Democracy Project at UCLA. Thanks for joining us.
2: Good to be back with you.
1: The law at the center of this case

0: office and work with candidates, it would be a conduit for corruption. And the court today said, no, there are enough other provisions that protect against corruption, and this limit goes too far.
1: Is it fair to view this as part of a long-running series of rulings from the Roberts Court loosening, eroding, ending campaign finance laws?
0: Oh, I think that's absolutely true. So back in 2001, when the court upheld these limits, there was a narrow five-justice majority that was upholding all the campaign finance laws. But since the Roberts Court came into play, they've struck down or limited every campaign finance law they've considered. And in fact, Justice Kavanaugh pointed to the creation of super PACs, which the Supreme Court was responsible for indirectly in Citizens United, as a reason to actually free the political parties so they could compete with these outside groups in putting out their campaign messages.
1: What is left of campaign finance laws at this point?
0: Well, there's disclosure, and so far disclosure has held, although you never know before this court, because they've suggested that that could be too chilling for people, that telling us who's behind the ads that we're seeing. The other are contribution limits directly to candidates and to the party. So you can't give more than $3,500 to a federal candidate right now. But if you want to support that candidate, you can give tens of millions of dollars to a super PAC, and now you can give about $500,000 to a political party to help that candidate as well.
1: You know, interestingly, you wrote today that you think this opinion could make the campaign finance system better. Tell me why.
0: Well, the idea is that super PACs are the most unaccountable groups. They can rise and fall. They don't have a brand name they need to protect, like the Democratic or Republican Party. And so this strengthens political parties as against the super PACs, because now people can send more money through the parties. I'm skeptical that it's actually going to make things better, but I don't think it actually makes things worse. What would really make a change would be for the Supreme Court to completely change its jurisprudence in this area, and that's not happening with these justices on the court.
1: Do you expect those basic campaign finance limits to fall at some point, given the last couple decades?
0: Well, it's possible, but they've passed on the opportunity to change things. Even today, they could have applied what's known as strict scrutiny, which would have meant that almost all campaign contribution limits would fall. They declined to do that today, so I think those limits on money going directly to candidates are likely to survive at least for the next few years. The thing that might fall are the soft money limits, which were part of the McCain-Feingold law back in 2002, and that would allow even more money to flow through parties and essentially further deregulate the campaign finance system.
1: Republicans were the ones challenging this case. President Trump celebrated its win. Do you see this as a square win for Republicans, or do you think this is something both parties will quickly be taking advantage of?
0: Well, in the short term, Republicans are likely to gain because their party committees have raised a lot more money than Democratic committees. But I think in the longer term, you're going to see big donors who have been sending money to super PACs. They're going to start routing money through the party as well. But of course, the Democratic Party has to convince its donors that they're worthy of getting those contributions. So we'll have to see how things go. But right now, the Republicans have a good head start.
1: That is Rick Hassan, professor at UCLA School of Law. Thank you so much for talking to us.
0: It's been a pleasure.
2: Also from the Supreme Court today, in a split decision, the justices reaffirmed that the Constitution does guarantee citizenship automatically to virtually all children born in the U.S. The Supreme Court weighed in after President Trump issued an executive order that said that citizenship would not be granted to babies born to parents who entered the country legally or who work here legally on temporary visas. Trump's order was based on a narrow interpretation of the Citizenship Clause of the 14th Amendment, that it was only ever meant to apply to formerly enslaved people after the Civil War. Earlier today, we called up Amanda Frost, a professor at the University of Virginia School of Law, to get her take on today's decision, starting with the court's response to the Trump administration's argument.
3: Five of the justices said he misunderstood the Constitution, that the Constitution did require near universal birthright citizenship. And then sixth justice, Justice Kavanaugh, said that a federal statute barred Trump from implementing his executive order.
2: Now, this executive order, which is now struck, was just one part of the Trump administration's broad crackdown on immigration. As we look forward, are there other related cases working through the courts right now that we should have our eyes on?

decision announcing that the court said it could not review the Trump administration's decision to terminate temporary protected status for Syrians and Haitians, but that decision could apply to all the individuals, over a million people with temporary protected status in the United States, potentially leading to their removal over the coming year. And as well, the

0: Earlier today, in a comment on Truth Social, President Trump called on Congress to pick up his cause. I'm going to quote him here. He wrote that Congress should start today to work on ending expensive and unfair to our country birthright citizenship. And I wonder, from your perspective, is that a strategy that could pass legal muster in a way an executive order could not?
1: Absolutely not. I mean, the Constitution is the supreme law of the land, and the five members of the Supreme Court said the Constitution does not permit the interpretation that Trump was forwarding before them. So a statute would fare no better than an executive order. But let me just say that if the nation is concerned about various issues that come up regarding birthright citizenship, for example, birth tourism, which appears to be a small number of people, but nonetheless is a reality, there are ways to combat that that don't end birthright citizenship for hundreds of thousands of people going forward. In fact, there is a law on the books that would prevent birth tourism if the Trump administration would enforce it. Similarly, if we don't like undocumented immigration, there are ways to combat that without penalizing the innocent children of undocumented immigrants who are born and live their whole life in the United States.
0: Over the course of President Trump's presidency, we've seen him push repeatedly to redefine who is an American. In fact, as many may remember, the president attended the arguments in April over birthright citizenship, which is the first time a sitting president has attended that sort of hearing. Can you talk a bit about how this administration has already eroded citizenship rights in this country?
1: Well, first of all, simply by issuing this executive order and raising these arguments, the president took what was a fringe idea and moved it into the mainstream discourse. And by a fringe idea, I mean very few people supported this view of the citizenship clause. In fact, I don't think this precise line where he was trying to carve out children of undocumented immigrants and temporary lawful immigrants had ever been drawn before by anyone. So this president was attempting something brand new that had not been accepted by presidents before him, by the Supreme Court in multiple decisions in both dicta and holding, and by legal scholars. So this was a fringe idea, and I think he has effectively moved it into the mainstream, the forefront of discussion, although the Supreme Court decision might shut it down.
0: This decision also checks executive power in a way that this court has not always done. What's that tell you?
1: Well, that tells me when the Constitution is clear enough and when the policy at stake is important enough, the Supreme Court will push back on claims of executive authority. In the other immigration cases where President Trump did prevail this term, there were statutes issued by Congress that did give the president some discretion and leeway, and there was a debate about exactly how much, but the court sided with the president. But here, the whole purpose of the Citizenship Clause was to take away the question of who could be a citizen of the United States from the political branches, from the whims of the majority. And for that reason, I think the court recognized that and upheld the near-universal view of birthright citizenship that our nation has consistently followed pretty much since 1868.
0: UVA law professor Amanda Frost.

0: For many Jewish Americans, supporting the State of Israel has long been an essential part of being Jewish. But right now, there is tension in Jewish communities across the country. Some question their support for Israel, with divisions along political and also generational lines. And while culture and identity are important, they find themselves struggling with both.
1: It's hard to be a lot of the times in, like, synagogue spaces and, like, kind of traditional religious spaces that have been so, like, focused on supporting Israel no matter what.
0: Tomorrow on All Things Considered, hear how some young Jews are finding new ways to engage with their culture. 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
1: 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I'm Juana Summers.
2: And I'm Scott Detrow. Racist mob violence in Northern Ireland earlier this month is

0: street mobilizations.
1: Tell me what you found in your own reporting.
0: Well, so far, I haven't found evidence of that yet, Scott, but there is no doubt that the racial violence in Belfast was inspiring and invigorating to these groups. I spoke with Michael Colborne.

0: they would actually further like to emulate themselves.
1: And Colborn, you know, what he says is that he sees this rapid mobilization of rioters as something that really ties more directly to Northern Ireland's particular history.
2: Tell me more about that.
1: Well, Scott, for decades, you know, there was conflict in Northern Ireland over whether it should remain part of the UK. This period is known as the Troubles. And so there is a history there of paramilitary mobilization and violence within certain parts of the population. I spoke to someone who's involved with a group called the Accountability Project, which monitors Northern Irish far-right anti-immigrant networks on Facebook. She, like others in the group, asked that her name not be used in public reporting about their activities. But she told me that some of those paramilitary figures

0: The soccer players or footballers on the elite British soccer team Arsenal hung up their jerseys after their championship season to go play in the World Cup.
1: The players' socks, though, well, they were sent to an equestrian sanctuary.
2: There was a little bit of a double take moment where we were like, Arsenal want to send us what?
0: Jude Palmer with the Red Wings Horse Sanctuary in Norfolk, England, says the sustainability manager at Arsenal offered to donate dozens of pairs of socks worn in games.
2: It's such a lovely thing. The donkeys love them, we love them, and now people are loving seeing donkeys in socks, and I can't blame them, really.
1: Soccer players wear footless socks over their shin guards to hold them in place, and after a bit of wear and tear, they can become too loose for soccer.
0: But on the bulky, hairy legs of horses and donkeys, they fit.
2: And yeah, they are just like a long sleeve, so they've got no foot. They would end at the kind of ankle on a human. So yeah, for pulling them on donkey legs, spot on, really.
0: The donation of more than 40 pairs of socks out of the blue, or I guess out of the red, was more than a happy coincidence. It was on brand.
2: Arsenal famously are a very red team. Here at Red Wings, red is our colour. So we were like, they're red, you know, match made in heaven.
1: The socks for donkeys and horses are more than a four-legged fashion statement. They protect their legs.
0: The soccer socks can act as a compression sleeve and hold bandages in place and protect them from flies.
2: In the summer, we can get sort of really annoying flies that can bite them on their legs, and their legs are kind of their quite sensitive skin. So for several of our donkeys already, we've been using either bandages or kind of other similar things to just protect their legs from biting flies. And obviously these socks do that perfectly.
1: The acts of compassion at Red Wings is often a first for these animals.
2: The horses and donkeys that we see at Red Wings come to us from kind of a real variety of scenarios. We see some who've come in who have been incredibly malnourished, so they'll be emaciated, very weak, and need sort of very careful support to get them back to kind of a healthy weight and being, happy and comfortable.
1: Since 1984, the Red Wing Sanctuary has come to the aid of more than 5,000 horses and donkeys.
0: So the giant box of red socks was welcomed by the people who work with the animals on a daily basis.
1: It is also a sustainability win for Arsenal, which found a new use for old gear.
2: Obviously, it's good for the donkeys, good for us, good for the planet as well, keeping them out of landfill and giving them a second life, albeit who would have thought it on donkeys.
1: And yes, if you're wondering, Palmer says the used socks arrived laundered.
2: No stinky socks, thankfully, or we may have had a different reaction from being quite so happy as we were.
0: How they smell after a donkey wears them is no doubt another story.

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1: What is the meaning of the Supreme Court's final decisions of its term? They ruled the Constitution guarantees birthright citizenship. The court also ruled on transgender athletes and campaign finance. We'll analyze those decisions tomorrow on Morning Edition from NPR News.

0: It's All Things Considered from NPR News. I'm Scott Detrow.
1: And I'm Juana Summers. With extreme heat settling in across the eastern United States, we'll look at how heat waves can turn dangerous quickly.
2: I think of it like the body's warning sign that you're starting to get overheated and it can't keep up.
0: How to keep safe in a heat wave. First, this newscast.
3: Live from NPR News in Culver City, California, I'm Dwayne Brown. The U.S. Supreme Court has upheld birthright citizenship. NPR's Elena Moore tells us today's decision rejects President Trump's executive order that denied automatic citizenship to virtually all children born in the U.S. to parents here illegally or temporarily.
4: Trump signed that executive order on his first day back in office last year and has argued that the Constitution does not ensure birthright citizenship. But that executive order quickly faced legal challenges and it was never implemented, with lower courts instead saying the move was unconstitutional. Now the Supreme Court is backing that up, saying, quote, children born in the United States to parents unlawfully or temporarily present are subject to the jurisdiction of the United States and are citizens at birth under the 14th Amendment's citizenship clause, end quote. Elena Moore, NPR News.
3: Meanwhile, the Department of Justice is suing Massachusetts and Rhode Island for offering in-state tuition for undocumented immigrants. That suit is part of the administration's broader crackdown on illegal immigration. From member station GBH in Boston, Kirk Carapeza has more.
5: Both states allow certain undocumented students to pay in-state tuition. In 2023, Massachusetts lawmakers passed the so-called High School Completers Tuition Equity Law, extending eligibility for in-state tuition benefits, financial aid, and scholarships to undocumented immigrants. In court filings, the administration says federal law prohibits, quote, illegal aliens in our nation from receiving resident tuition benefits that are denied to U.S. citizens residing in other states. 21 states have passed similar in-state tuition laws, and many of them allow students to receive state financial aid. The Justice Department says such preferential treatment is prohibited and preempted by Congress.
3: You are listening to NPR News. The United Kingdom has announced nearly $20 billion in additional military spending for NATO. This was one of Prime Minister Keir Starmer's final tasks before stepping away. From London, NPR's Lauren Frayer has more.
6: The UK is around the middle of the pack when it comes to defense spending by NATO members. But as Russia gets more aggressive and the US less reliable, this boost would bring British expenditure up to NATO's target of 3.5% of GDP by 2035. Prime Minister Starmer says the UK military for too long
7: has been underfunded and unsuited the threats that we face.
6: His plan includes nearly $7 billion for drones. The Royal Navy would become a hybrid force using AI-guided uncrewed warships and submarines. Starmer says some road and energy projects would be scrapped to pay for this. Top UK defense officials had asked for nearly double this investment. And opposition leaders say Starmer's plan is, quote, too little, too late. Lauren Frayer, NPR News, London.
3: Well, the latest survey on consumer confidence rose slightly this month as oil and gas prices continue to come down from record highs due primarily to the U.S. war in Iran. But Americans' outlook about the economy moving forward remains gloomy or negative. This comes after inflation more than doubled the Federal Reserve's 2% target this month, pushing consumer prices to the highest level in 3 years. This is NPR News.

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1: 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I'm Scott Detrow.
2: And I'm Juana Summers. The Supreme Court today upheld the long-established right of children born on U.S. soil to automatic American citizenship, regardless of their parents' status. In doing so, the court rejected President Trump's most aggressive attempt to limit immigration in the United States. NPR legal affairs correspondent Nina Totenberg reports.
3: Writing for the court majority, Chief Justice John Roberts traced birthright citizenship back to the founding of the nation. He said that just as the colonists demanded the rights of Englishmen more than 250 years ago, Congress, after the Civil War, amended the Constitution to specify automatic citizenship for any child born on U.S. soil. Citizenship then and now was the right to have rights, he said, and the framers of the 14th Amendment extended that promise to every freeborn person in this land, concluding, "We keep that promise today." The vote was 6-3, depending on how you count it. Altogether, 5 justices signed on to the Roberts opinion. A 6th, Justice Brett Kavanaugh, agreed only that federal legislation enacted in the 1950s grants automatic citizenship for children born in the U.S. Justice Clarence Thomas wrote the lead dissent, a 91-page opus that agreed with President Trump's assertion that the 14th Amendment only applies to former slaves and their descendants. The ACLU's Cecilia Wong.
4: I think a majority of the court saw through what the president was trying to do in spinning birthright citizenship as something that can flex and retract and expand depending on what the administration in power thinks about immigration policy. This is much more fundamental than that. It is part of how our country rejected caste distinctions and championed freedom and equality for all.
3: Yale Law Professor Akhil Amar called the court's opinion today a classic example of the court sticking to the original meaning of the Constitution.
5: Read the text. It's about the child. It doesn't say anything about parents.
3: University of Virginia law professor Amanda Frost, however, was surprised and saddened that the court was so closely divided.
6: Just the very length of the opinion, the fact that you had 4 justices say the Constitution does not require near universal birthright citizenship, which had been the understanding, that suggests that this is a fringe argument that the Trump administration has succeeded in moving into the mainstream, even though it has not succeeded in the end result.
3: The issues in the birthright case focused in large part on the longstanding and, as of today, still standing meaning of the 14th Amendment enacted after the Civil War. It says all persons born or naturalized in the United States and subject to the jurisdiction thereof are citizens of the United States. Chief Justice Roberts said the only exceptions in the amendment were for certain Indian tribes not subject to the laws of the United States back then, and the children of foreign diplomats. The High Court also decided 2 other issues today. In a 6-3 ideologically divided vote, the court upheld state laws that prevent trans athletes from playing on women's sports teams. Writing for the conservative majority, Justice Brett Kavanaugh said the laws violate neither federal statutes nor the 14th Amendment guarantee to equal protection of the law. He said states have a legitimate interest in protecting the safety of sports, which he suggested could be compromised if transgender girls or women are allowed to play on female teams. Similarly, he said trans athletes could also compromise the fairness of athletic competition. Justice Sonia Sotomayor, joined by her liberal colleagues, issued a partial dissent. In a 3rd ideologically divided case today, the court struck down decades-long limits on the amount of money that political parties can spend in coordination with their candidates. The limits were challenged by the Republican National Committee, and today they prevailed. Nina Totenberg, NPR News, Washington.
1: And NPR's Nina Totenberg joins me live now, along with NPR's editor-in-chief, Thomas Evans. Hi to both of you.
3: Hi.
1: We're here because we want to take some time to acknowledge an error we made today. We reported that Justice Samuel Alito is retiring. He's not. Nina, tell us what happened.
3: Well, we didn't. I did, to my boss, and I scared everybody half to death for about 5 minutes, and it's entirely on me. It's not anybody else's fault. And I've written to Justice Alito to apologize, and I thought I would read you most of this letter because it tells you everything.
1: Okay.
3: Dear Justice Alito, there are no words to adequately apologize for today's error in reporting your retirement. It was entirely my fault. I rushed out of the courtroom after the opinion announcements, and when I realized that the usual rush of folks after a few minutes had not happened, I asked somebody what was going on inside, to which the answer was retirement announcements. I didn't hear the S on announcements and assumed, something no reporter should ever do, that you were retiring. It was the worst professional mistake of my more than 50 years in journalism. I could go on, but I don't know

0: pretending to be a nimble news organization during breaking news and still be correct at all times. And this is something that we should learn from and go back and figure out where we could do better and be better. But I think most importantly, we need to be honest with our audience and honest with the listeners that when we make a mistake, we own up to it, we own it, like Nina did, like I think we all are. And I think we will be a better news organization for it.
1: But I was the only person at the court. And I've seen people make big mistakes because they weren't sitting in the courtroom. And I knew we had a special, and I left early, and that is also on me. You should never leave these people early. I mean, this was, you know, it's very gracious of the network and Tommy to get me off the hook, but there's no getting me off the hook.
2: In the meantime, we will all continue reporting the news. We will do our best to get it right. When we don't get it right, we'll tell it why get it right, and we will move forward, and we'll continue covering these interesting Supreme Court decisions tomorrow in Morning Edition on All Things Considered, and so on. That is NPR's editor-in-chief, Thomas Evans, and Legal Affairs correspondent, Nita Totenberg.

listening to All Things Considered from NPR News. Few issues are more divisive than healthcare. Politicians use that to great effect, but it turns out Americans agree on a lot when it comes to healthcare. That is the subject of a new project with our partner, KFF Health News. It's a series called Common Ground. Reporter

0: textile mills. 4 years ago, he suggested a campaign to pay off medical debt for people in the wider Winston-Salem community.
1: This is the easiest money I've ever raised. All I do is tell people what we're doing and they write me a check.
0: Congregation member Catherine Coe says that

0: She voted for President Trump. Terry Mabe is on the other side of the nation's political divide. She says she can't stand the president. But she's also seen medical debt up close. She used to work on construction jobs.
1: In between projects, you are a lot of times without a job. Then you get sick. Next thing you know, you owe $5,000, $10,000. Then you're like, I can't pay it. What do I do now?
0: Nationwide, about 100 million people have some kind of health care debt. But at the church, it's not just that everyone knows someone who's been in debt. The church members, no matter their politics, seem to agree there's something broken about a system that pushes people into debt if they get sick. Paul Sluder is one. He used to work

0: worked for a credit union and did a lot of debt collecting. Most people, he says, wanted to pay but couldn't.
1: It's incredibly just unfair. Yeah, I think the system's out of whack.
0: Polls suggest there's a lot of common ground around medical debt. In a recent survey for the nonprofit Undo Medical Debt, more than 75% of Republicans and Democrats agreed patients' wages shouldn't be garnished to pay medical bills. Reverend Jackman says there's a part for everyone to play.
2: One of our ideas is that we cannot fix everything, but we have to fix what we can in the place where we're planted.
0: When the debt campaign ended earlier this year, Jackman led a special ceremony at the church. He stands before the congregation and holds up a piece of paper with a long list of names.
3: On this day of Jubilee, we act to forgive the debts of many of our neighbors, as God has forgiven our debts.
0: Each name on the list belongs to someone whose debt the church has purchased and retired. Jackman flicks on a lighter and holds the yellow flame under the paper.
3: We are going to burn this list of 1,631 debts for our people.
0: Kids from a scouting group stand by with confetti poppers.
3: Please stand.
0: The music and the singing seem to celebrate something else, too. The simple act of working together. After spaghetti in the church basement, I caught up with Cynthia Tesh.
4: There's just so much division, so much anger. We need to look out for one another. If we start looking out for one another, things will change. If we start considering other people and not just ourselves, things will change.
0: The congregation is already planning its next campaign. In Winston-Salem, I'm Noam Levy.
5: Noam Levy is with our partner, KFF Health News.
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price drop is partly the result of a mild flu season, which allowed the flock of egg-laying chickens to rebound. But Angela Huffman, who heads a watchdog group called Farm Action, notes that last March is also when the government put egg

0: not very good at it. Scott Horsley, NPR News, Washington.
1: Extreme heat is more deadly than hurricanes, wildfires, and floods combined, and forecasters say it's coming for a majority of American states through the July 4th weekend. Officials warn those in the extreme heat wave's path should take precautions now. For some tips, we turn to NPR's Life Kit. Here's host Marielle Sagata.
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1: Covering windows to keep the sun out, not using your oven or things that will actually heat up the inside of your house, opening up the house when it's cool.

We've done some great things in this country. Patriotism to me is not just pretending America has no flaws. Patriotism is telling the truth and doing the work to repair the harms that

0: But we've made tremendous progress since then, tremendous gains. And so when I compare what was happening then to what's happening now, I look at how quickly a lot of those fundamental rights, those gains that we've taken for granted, have rolled back so quickly.
1: He ticks off areas where he believes America has lost ground. Clean air and clean water, people of color in key positions in government, owning up to uncomfortable

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And from the John D. and Catherine T. MacArthur Foundation,

0: On the final day of the Supreme Court term, the justices rejected President Trump's effort to end birthright citizenship.
1: The court reaffirmed that nearly all children born on U.S. soil are American citizens.
0: For Tuesday, June 30th, this is All Things Considered from NPR News. I'm Juana Summers.
1: And I'm Scott Detrow. Also today, the Supreme Court upheld West Virginia and Idaho laws that ban transgender athletes from playing on girls and women's sports teams.
0: President Trump says the ruling is a major victory.
2: This ruling doesn't ban transgender athletes nationwide. It kicks the issue back to the states.
1: And President Franklin Delano Roosevelt connected with Americans through fireside chats.
3: I have said not once, but many times, that I have seen war and that I hate war.
0: Hear more about Roosevelt's microphone after the summary of the day's news.
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On the day he returned to office, January 20th, 2025, President Trump signed an executive order reinterpreting the plain language of the 14th Amendment to strip the guarantee of citizenship from the children of immigrants, either in the country illegally or with a temporary legal status. The court stopped short of weighing the constitutional question, but ruled Trump's order violates federal law. Trump says in a social media post that the decision is, quote, too bad for our country.

0: NPR News, the White House.
1: And the Supreme Court erased limits on how much political parties can spend in coordination with candidates for Congress and president, striking down a federal election law that's more than 50 years old. The court's 2010 Citizens United decision already opened the door to unlimited independent spending in federal elections. The push for spending

0: The White House says President Trump's son-in-law Jared Kushner and Special Envoy Steve Witkoff have gone to Doha. Iran says it's meeting with Qatari officials on topics including the release of billions of dollars in frozen assets that was in the Memorandum of Understanding, the MOU, the US and Iran signed. Iran's president has said he expects around half, $6 billion, of its frozen assets in Qatar to be released in this interim phase. Underpinning the hurry here is a lack of trust on both sides, but the Iranians in particular are worried that with all the back and forth and failed previous talks, the Trump administration would renege on its commitments. Ruth Sherlock, NPR News, Beirut.
1: A heat dome hovering over the Midwest will be moving east in the coming days, likely bringing record-breaking temperatures. NPR's Scott Newman has more.
2: Residents in the Midwest, Tennessee, and Pennsylvania, as well as New Jersey, southern New England, New York, and the D.C. Baltimore region, are already seeing dangerously high temperatures as we head toward the 4th of July weekend. Joe Wegman is a National Weather Service meteorologist.
3: Probably 105, probably on the very top end, mostly for the mid-Atlantic, especially on Thursday and Friday.
2: Wegman recommends staying indoors, taking frequent breaks, and keep

0: Turkish President Recep Tayyip Erdogan has dismissed an Israeli proposal to recognize violence against Armenians by the Ottoman Empire during World War I as genocide. Erdogan turned the allegation back at Israel by pointing to Palestinian deaths in Gaza. Turkey has long lobbied against recognizing the Armenian deaths as genocide. Historians estimate up to 1.5 million Armenians were killed. A legal filing by the Kennedy Center sheds light on how its board of trustees made decisions. It's related to Democratic Congresswoman Joyce Beatty's lawsuit to have Trump's name removed from the center. NPR's Elizabeth Blair reports.
1: The Kennedy Center has long denied reporting by the Washington Post that ticket sales plummeted after President Trump became the center's board chair. But in a legal filing Monday night, the center admits that by October 2025, nearly half of the center's tickets were going unsold. The Kennedy Center also admits that when the board voted to add Trump's name to the center, there was, quote, no discussion about potential risks or downsides of that decision. By law, no additional memorials or plaques can be added to the Kennedy Center, which is a living memorial to President John F. Kennedy. The center's lawyers

0: digital camera ever built is beginning to capture images of unseen corners of the universe in finer detail. Perched on a Chilean mountaintop, researchers hope the Vera C. Rubin Observatory will provide clues about puzzling concepts like dark matter and dark energy. This is NPR.
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0: And I'm Juana Summers. All children born in the U.S. are citizens, according to the 14th Amendment to the U.S. Constitution. On his first day in office, President Trump sought to bar citizenship for babies born in the U.S. if their parents entered the country illegally or were only living here temporarily. A majority of justices ruled today that he cannot do that. Joining us now to unpack the decision and what it means are NPR Supreme Court and Justice correspondent Carrie Johnson and our senior national political correspondent Mara Liasson. Hi to both of you.
1: Hi there.
2: Hi, Juana.
0: Carrie, I want to start with you. Chief Justice John Roberts wrote the opinion in this case. What did he say on behalf of the majority?
1: The chief took a march through history, starting with English common law, because he says this basically has been the understanding for well over 100 years. He also mentioned Dred Scott, one of the worst decisions in the history of the U.S. Supreme Court, and spent

0: Now, Brett Kavanaugh wrote his own opinion. He agreed that this case, in this case, that the people challenging Trump's executive order should win, but not based on the 14th Amendment. His reasoning was based on narrower ground, that Congress passed laws codifying what that amendment has to say, and those statutes were enough to the court, for the court to decide against President Trump here. Kavanaugh said that might mean Congress could go back and have something to say about the law.
1: Got it. Okay, what about the dissenters in this case?
0: They were much more aggressive. Justice Clarence Thomas wrote a lengthy dissent, the longest among everyone else who did the writing today. He said the majority misunderstood what the 14th Amendment is about. Justice Samuel Alito says the court made a serious mistake. He also spent time talking about birth tourism. This is also something President Trump's worried about. The idea that wealthy people are coming to the country just to have a baby who becomes a citizen and then leaving without loyalty or allegiance to the country. Now, this does not seem like a widespread problem, but we don't have data on that.
1: Mara, over to you. What do you make of this decision and what it might mean for President Trump?
2: Well, politically, it's a setback. It's a legal loss. If the court had voted for

0: bad for the country, but he also said that it could be, quote, easily resolved if Congress would pass legislation banning birthright citizenship, kind of the Kavanaugh point of view.
1: Now, globally, it isn't unheard of for the idea of automatic birthright citizenship to be revoked. Ireland, I believe, did it back 20 years ago. Mara, is this realistic that Congress can address it, as some of the conservatives and the president himself have suggested?
0: Well, conservatives will push for this, but it remains to be seen.

0: Republican senators are very loyal to him, but they're not willing to do everything he wants when he wants it. And also, this is an election that has not been first and foremost about immigration. For independents and swing voters, this election has been about the economy and affordability, not about birthright citizenship. So it's an open question about how much Donald Trump wants to push this and make birthright citizenship the focus of his midterm campaign.
1: Now, the president does have a lot of leeway when it comes to immigration and protecting the nation's borders. The Supreme Court just affirmed that there are limits to that power. Carrie, does today's decision create guardrails around the president's ability to act on this issue?
2: In some ways, yes. We now have 5 votes from the Supreme Court saying this is part of the Constitution, so it would require an amendment to change that. But for some of the people who brought this challenge, like the Legal Defense Fund and the ACLU, this was really supposed to be an easy case and reaffirm our understanding of the law and the way it's been for over 160 years. And they were surprised at how divided the Supreme Court was on this issue. For that reason alone, I don't think we're done talking about this politically or legally.
0: No, I think that Trump has really succeeded in pushing the Overton window. In other words, changing the parameters of the debate. Before this, birthright citizenship was outside the parameters. It was a settled matter. Now it's inside. And even though the Supreme Court reaffirmed the executive's control over immigration policy,

0: there would have been a tremendous amount of chaos to sort out which babies were citizens and which were not. And now he can just keep the message without the headaches of implementation.
1: And it was a big day at the Supreme Court, so I do want to turn to another case that was decided. The court struck down limits on political party spending. Carrie, tell us more.
2: The justices struck down yet another post-Watergate law that tried to police money in politics. They said this is

0: conservatives. They already have a huge financial advantage in this cycle. This ruling will make it even more effective. It will allow them to coordinate with Republican candidates more easily. It will allow them to buy advertising spots at lower rates. Now, whether voters care about campaign finance as a voting issue, I'm not sure, but this ruling does fit into the overall argument that Democrats are trying to make, which is that Donald Trump and his party are corrupt, they only care about billionaires, they're getting rich off their offices, and they don't care about ordinary people.
1: All right, last thing here for each of you, and Mara, I'll start with you. How do you think this term went for President Trump?
0: Overall, I think it was a big winning term for Trump. The court expanded executive power over and over again. That's what Trump wants. He says Article 2 gives him the right to do whatever he wants. So I think the term was a big winner. Yes, there were some big exceptions. Birthright citizenship was one. Tariffs was another. But overall, he comes out of this term with the executive's powers enhanced.
2: Yeah, and in fact, the Slaughter decision this week, which basically gives President Trump and future presidents the power to fire at will heads of formerly independent agencies, that's going to have huge repercussions and could have big consequences for democracy, too.
1: NPR's Carrie Johnson and Mara Liasson, thanks to both of you.
0: You're welcome.
2: Thanks.
3: Dozens of Venezuelans were deported from the U.S. to Caracas on June 24th, the same day two devastating earthquakes struck. Many of the people deported were among the nearly 2,000 killed by the tremors, and that death toll is expected to climb. NPR's Sergio Martinez-Beltran reports on the deportees' fate.
4: So the last time Jorgelis Montes saw her best friend, Angelo Mejia Melendez, was 4 years ago. Mejia Melendez was leaving for the U.S., and Montes and other friends were sending him off.
5: Lo recuerdo perfectamente. Él, una amiga, y yo. Y nos emborrachamos de una manera impresionante.
4: I remember we got so drunk, I told him, "You're stupid for leaving us." Last week, Montes got word that Mejia Melendez was coming home unexpectedly as a deportee. Mejia Melendez was one of 146 Venezuelan nationals who landed in Caracas on the morning of June 24th after being deported from the U.S. Passengers on that plane included women and children. They were being processed that afternoon in a hotel in La Guaira when powerful twin earthquakes struck, according to family members.

She and Mejia Melendez's family had planned to celebrate with him once he was back home. Instead, they had to spend days searching hospitals and morgues. Ultimately, they identified his body by a distinctive pizza tattoo on his arm. Of the 146 deportees aboard that flight, there are conflicting accounts about how many survived the earthquakes. The Venezuelan agency in charge of transporting the deportees tells NPR through WhatsApp it has notified each family of the status of their loved ones, a statement some parents and friends dispute. Alonso Guanipa Toyo tells NPR

0: construction during the day and as a rideshare driver at night. Victor was detained by immigration authorities in a Texas nightclub on June 12th. Juanipatoyo says his brother had no criminal record and was in the U.S. legally. He's angry at the Venezuelan government and the U.S. government.
1: Todavía sigue siendo migración la que sigue buscando personas aquí, siguen deportando a personas sabiendo, teniendo conocimiento de lo que está pasando.
0: ICE continues to arrest people and deport them knowing what's happening there in Venezuela, he says. The Department of Homeland Security did not respond to questions from NPR on whether it will continue deporting Venezuelans after the earthquakes. That has angered family members who say Venezuelans are not criminals and that their death could have been prevented if they had not been deported on June 24th. But there's not much time left. It's been nearly a week since the earthquakes. The families of the missing continue to race to recover the bodies of their loved ones. Others hope for a miracle. For those who had confirmation of the death of their loved ones, they are left with memories. Jorgelis Montes has been listening to a voice note her best friend, Angelo Mejia Melendez, sent to his mom recently.
2: Ay, ¿qué pasa, viejita? ¿Cómo estás?

0: la volviera a pedir a usted como madre. La quiero demasiado, la amo, vieja.
1: Mom, I love you so much. If I were born again, I would want you to be my mother again. I love you. Thank you for what you have done for me. Sergio Martínez Beltrán, NPR News.

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1: 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I'm Juana Summers.
2: And I'm

0: picture of American culture and history, one that critics say does not tell the whole story. NPR's Marissa J. Lang visited a national park in West Virginia where a group of former park rangers is trying to make sure history is not erased.
1: In the town of Harpers Ferry, volunteers like Anna Bacallis are telling visitors about a Black history exhibit that the National Park Service didn't want them to see.
2: We're actually doing a little exhibit and a talk in a few minutes about the erasure of an African-American exhibit that was right around the corner that this park actually censored.
1: She points to a boarded-up building with a sign hanging over the front door. It says African-American history.
2: Yes, that's there right there. And it says closed for renovation, but we know that's not exactly true.
1: The Trump administration has taken

0: Trump instead wants the Department of the Interior to focus on, quote, the greatness of the achievements and progress of the American people. This exhibit, which was scheduled to open this month, was nixed after Trump's order. It would have told the stories of formerly enslaved people who lived and worked and died at Harper's Ferry.
1: We were going to bring to life all of the people that got overlooked, at least some of them. We had found names of enslaved people that date us all the way back to 1769.
0: That's former park ranger Elizabeth Kerwin, who planned the exhibit. She worked here for 25 years before she says she was forced out amid mass firings last year. This was going to be the high point of her career. But when it got shut down, she said, it felt bigger than that. Like the country was failing generations of African Americans.
1: They deserve to take up space in our national memory.
0: Harper's Ferry is known as the site of a violent uprising led by John Brown, a white abolitionist who believed slavery would never end without bloodshed. In 1859, Brown and about 20 other men attacked a federal arsenal filled with weapons he hoped to distribute to nearby slaves and encourage them to rebel. It didn't work. After 2 days of fighting, many of his men were killed. Brown was captured and then executed. The men who fought alongside him have been largely forgotten, especially the black men. History professor Stephen Mintz from the University of Texas at Austin says what Kerwin is doing can go a long way to shifting that narrative.
2: We owe a debt to the past. All of the prosperity and freedoms we enjoy are due to people who were willing to sacrifice for us. We have a duty to remember them, and the failure to remember them is a curse on us.
0: This month, a federal judge ordered the government to restore the exhibits before the 4th of July. It's not clear what that means for this exhibit that was never allowed to open. The Department of the Interior did not respond to NPR's requests for comment. But former rangers like Melissa Daly are taking action now. On the same hill where John Brown made his last stand, ex-rangers hand out educational pamphlets the Trump administration has discontinued.
3: So we also have another band Junior Ranger book.
1: Oh, no kidding.
3: You can find them under here. Junior Ranger books galore.
0: They swore kids in as Junior Resistance Rangers and spoke about standing up to censorship. These teach-ins are part of a growing movement to reclaim America's 250th anniversary and to tell the story of the United States in all of its complexity. Marissa J. Lang, NPR News, Harper's Ferry, West Virginia.
4: It's Tuesday, which means time for more primaries that may offer clues about the path to November and which party will control the U.S. House next year. Colorado is up today, and one big question is who will win the Democratic nomination to face Republican Congressman Gabe Evans. Colorado's 8th congressional district is home to one of the year's most competitive races, and as Colorado Public Radio's Ray Solomon reports, Hispanic voters there will play an important role in the outcome.
5: It's one of those startlingly bright Colorado days, and Angel Merlos is walking the streets of a pristine subdivision in the suburbs of Denver, Colorado, the southern tip of the state's 8th congressional district. He's got an

0: Latino voters swung for President Trump. Of course, Latino voters are hardly a monolithic voting bloc. That's why University of Denver political scientist Jesse Acevedo says groups from across the political spectrum are so eager to court Hispanic votes and boost turnout.
1: Given the makeup of the district and how competitive it is,

0: Ford in a working-class Denver suburb on a mild Saturday morning. She approaches a corner house where the garage door is open.
1: We're volunteers. We're out talking to people about voting and the state of the country. And we're curious on whether there's anything you're worried about.
2: I would worry if I were you guys.
0: That's John DiPietrillo, a Hispanic 8th Congressional District voter. He says he votes in every election, just not for any Democrat.
2: Donald Trump's going to take care of it, so don't worry about it. He's going to take care of the unemployment rate. He's going to

What is the meaning of the Supreme Court's final decisions of its term? They ruled the Constitution guarantees birthright citizenship. The court also ruled on transgender athletes and campaign finance. We'll analyze those decisions on the next Morning Edition from NPR News.

0: That's All Things Considered from NPR News. I'm Juana Summers.
1: And I'm Scott Detrow. In Jenny Jackson's new novel, a writer shows up in a small Massachusetts town and becomes entangled in a group of friends.
2: We're all familiar with the concept of going home for Thanksgiving and becoming our teenage selves. And that's sort of what happens to him when he's around his friends.
0: First, this news.
3: Live from NPR News in Culver City, California, I'm Dwayne Brown. The U.S. is heading for another record low murder rate. NPR's Martin Costi tells us violent crime has been falling quickly since

0: we've reached a point where we've never seen violence this low in terms of murder. And that's fantastic. You could alternatively say, hey, we're still talking about 13 or 14,000 murders. So that's 13 or 14,000 too many. But the progress that has been made against this issue is just incredible.
1: The rates of other kinds of crimes are also on a downward trajectory following the crime spike of the pandemic years. Martin Costi, NPR News.
2: The Educational Testing Service, the nonprofit behind major standardized tests like the GRE, is acquiring a major college admissions exam. NPR's Alyssa Nadworn has that story.
3: ETS administers a number of exams already, the GRE for graduate admissions and the TOEFL, an English language test taken by many international students. And now they'll take over the ACT. More than a million students take the ACT each year as part of college applications and to get their high school diploma. More than a dozen states include taking the ACT as a requirement to graduate. ETS has struggled in recent years with layoffs and buyouts. It was historically the administrator of the SAT, another college admissions test that rivals the ACT. But in 2024,

0: to NPR News. The Justice Department and more than a dozen states have agreed to settle a case with major egg producers over alleged price fixing. NPR's Scott Horsley tells us egg prices soared in recent years, but have since dropped sharply.
1: Prosecutors had accused the egg companies of artificially bidding up the price of eggs on a national index at a time when egg supplies were hard hit by an outbreak of avian flu. The companies did not admit to any wrongdoing, but agreed to pay more than $3 million to settle the complaint. They're also donating more than 50 million eggs to food banks and other nonprofits nationwide. Egg prices peaked more than a year ago after avian flu wiped out tens of millions of laying hens. Since then, egg farmers have invested heavily in measures to keep their birds safe, and the laying flock has rebounded. Retail egg prices in May were down 35% from a year ago. Scott Horsley, NPR News, Washington.
0: As a heat dome bakes the Midwest with triple-digit temperatures today from Chicago to Minneapolis, forecasters say that same dry, humid weather is making its way to the East Coast. New York's mayor is preparing for a hotter-than-normal 4th of July with plans to open cooling centers across all five boroughs tomorrow. Those extreme weather conditions sent the heat index in Houston to 105 today with little or no relief through the long holiday weekend. I'm Dwayne Brown. 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
1: It's All Things Considered from NPR News. I'm Scott Detrow.
2: And I'm Juana Summers. Among several major decisions the Supreme Court released today was one regarding transgender athletes. The court ruled that states may ban trans women and girls from participating in women and girls sports at publicly funded schools. The decision was 6-3 on ideological lines. The majority opinion noted that 27 states have enacted such bans in the last 6 years. Let's hear more about this ruling as well as its consequences from Brooke Migden of the 19th, who covers LGBTQ plus issues. Hi, Brooke.
3: Hi, thanks for having me.
2: Thanks for being here. So, Brooke, this opinion was prompted by two cases from trans athletes who wanted to compete for their schools, one from West Virginia

0: discrimination.
1: So where does all of this leave schools? I mean, if trans athlete bans are upheld as constitutional, is it just up to whatever the state that you live in says is legal?
2: Yeah, exactly. So similar bans have been passed in 25 states, so 27 states total prohibit transgender athletes from

0: compel those states to ban transgender athletes.
1: We mentioned that you cover LGBTQ plus politics. What have you heard from advocates who are reacting to and taking in what this ruling might mean?
0: Both girls,

0: different legal avenues to pursue other challenges.
1: And I'll just note here that President Trump has responded to this news on social media, on Truth Social, calling this a big win, saying that that takes, and I'm quoting the president here, that ridiculous situation off of the table. Brooke, this is not the only time recently that the Supreme Court has ruled on the rights of transgender people. Can you remind us of some of the other rulings that the court has decided and what's to come?
0: So the Supreme Court fairly recently allowed President Trump's administration to enforce its ban on

0: telling Americans in 1939 about the war growing in Europe.
1: I have said not once, but many times, that I have seen war and that I hate war.
0: And later, after Pearl Harbor,
2: we are now in the midst of a war, not for conquest, not for vengeance, but for a world in which this nation and all that this nation represents will be safe for our children.
3: Even if you were very poor, you might know someone with a radio, or you might kind of huddle around.
0: And Thea Hartig is the director of the Smithsonian's National Museum of American History. The NBC microphone that Roosevelt used is in its collection. The RCA Type 50A was saved for years by Carlton Smith, the NBC announcer who introduced every one of those fireside chats. He donated it to the museum himself.
4: Ladies and gentlemen, the President of the United States.
0: This summer, that microphone is at the Smithsonian Castle in Washington, D.C., in a special exhibit called American Aspirations. Claire Lombardo, NPR News.

0: You're listening to All Things Considered from NPR News. As we approach America's 250th birthday, the nation is doing pretty well, according to at least one metric, its murder rate. Violent crime is down, and as NPR's Martin Costi tells us, 2026 may prove to be America's least murderous year on record.
1: That prediction came last month from respected crime statistics analyst Jeff Asher.
2: It's not even a bold thing to say at this point.
1: Asher runs the Crime Index, which collects numbers directly from police departments and produces reliable forecasts of national crime trends well ahead of the release of the official statistics from the FBI.
2: The United States almost certainly had the lowest murder rate ever recorded in 2025, with the FBI having data back to 1960. And the available evidence suggests that we're going to go even lower this year.
1: Preliminary data indicate murders were down another 18% in the first months of this year. This downturn is especially remarkable when you consider the surge in violence just a few years ago during the pandemic. The national murder rate spiked about 50% higher than its previous lows in the mid-20-teens. In 2022, there was a worry that the U.S. had settled into a new normal of shootings, especially among young people. LaMaria Pope works for a violence prevention

0: better than it was 4 years ago, but we're still fighting that fight. It is not over.
1: Martin Pasty, NPR News.
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0: News, I'm Scott Detrow.
1: And I'm Juana Summers. Best-selling author Jenny Jackson has written a coming-of-age story for those heading for middle age. The Shampoo Effect, out today, is the story of a group of friends who have been together since childhood. A group that doesn't have much interest in changing anything about themselves or their lives, and who, when they come together, return to the familiar patterns of their younger days. But their equilibrium is disturbed when one member of the group starts dating an outsider and gets another member pregnant. Author Jenny Jackson joins me now. Welcome to the program.
2: Thank you so much for having me.
1: Okay, so just tell us a little bit more about this group of friends. They live in this small coastal town in Massachusetts. They've been together and entangled in each other's lives forever. They're sort of their own kind of chosen family. What is it that keeps them together?
2: They are the kind of close where, you know, they don't say, "What are you doing later?" They say, "Hi, I'm in your driveway," or they remember what each other's parents wore for pajamas because they slept over each other's houses so much when they were little. They are very much like brothers and sisters, except that some of them happen to be married to one another.
1: I want to talk a little bit about the outsider, Caroline Lash. She's living in Greenhead for 18 months while she's doing this writing fellowship, and she starts dating a guy named Van. He's sort of the ultimate outdoorsman, and Van and Caroline, they seem happy together when they're alone, but what's it like when they get together with his friends?
2: So he sort of reverts back to the same person he was when he was a teenager. I think we're all familiar with the concept of going home for Thanksgiving and becoming our teenage selves.
1: Yeah.
2: And that's sort of

0: concept of going home for Thanksgiving and becoming our teenage selves. Yeah. And that's sort of what happens to him when he's around his friends.
1: How would you describe Van for someone who hasn't read this book?
0: Van is a pure guy. His love language is acts of service. He will check the oil on your car. If you go for a walk on the beach, he's going to be picking up litter the whole way. He has gone away to college but returned home because he's an environmental scientist, and he has this amazing job preserving the beaches and dunes in their hometown. And that's actually kind of symbolic. He's the guy who wants to preserve things the way they always were.
1: I wonder if you, Jenny, have a group of friends like that who see you deeply, but when you're together might let you get away with too much or return to a version of your earlier self that perhaps maybe you should have evolved beyond.
0: Well, I have had the same best friends since I was in middle school, and we, of course, all reversed.

0: characters in the book, because when I'm with my friends from growing up, we really spend our time talking about books and music and all the stuff we loved as kids. I think this group is a little more drawn towards bad behavior when they're together, towards drinking and partying and gossiping and plotting and planning.
1: We talked earlier about the fact that Caroline and Van, they were really happy together, but then there is something really big and permanent that gets in the way, and that is Bailey's pregnancy. Let's talk about that a bit.
0: Yes. So Bailey and Van had been on again, off again, casually sleeping together, and they hadn't been sleeping together for 2 months. He started dating Caroline.

0: But what happens when there's no marriage?
1: Yeah.
0: It's a bomb that goes off in a friend group and it catches everybody in the shrapnel.
1: It changes everything. There is this scene where Caroline and Fran are talking about all of these big changes, and Fran is telling her that having children makes the vision you once had for your life so much murkier. What did you want to explore about how a child changes all of these different kinds of relationships?
0: I think that we all have really strong senses

0: to them. And so as often as Caroline is warned about this, as often as Bailey is warned about this, they don't get it until the baby arrives.
1: Mm-hmm. And we see in the book that Van and Caroline are really trying to make it work, but babies are permanent. It makes a lot of changes. It proves to be too much for their relationship. And I want to avoid spoilers, but the fallout from the breakup between Van and Caroline leads to just so much change and a good deal of conflict for everyone.

0: makes everybody acknowledge some of the secrets that they have been ignoring for as long as possible. And in doing so, she forces them to reckon with some of the really imperfect things in their relationships. But it takes somebody who has really no vested interest in keeping this group close to disrupt everything.
1: Did you ever have to deal with a dynamic like this where someone new comes into the picture and really shakes everything up?
0: I think that inevitably, when you've been friends with people for a really long time, when you've

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There's the feeling that something would have to go terribly awry for a family member to stop speaking to you. That's not true with your friends. And when you're really close to people, they can know you better than your

0: you don't have to nurture some of your other relationships. So I think that having these conditional and yet really intimate friendships makes us all better people.
1: We've been speaking with Jenny Jackson. Her new novel is The Shampoo Effect. She's also the author of the best-selling

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0: birthright citizenship is part of how our country rejected caste distinctions.
1: Virtually all people born in the United States are citizens of the United States.
2: The Supreme Court upheld that principle today in a high-profile ruling.
1: For Tuesday, June 30th, it's All Things Considered from NPR News. I'm Scott Detrow.
2: And I'm Juana Summers. The court also made another big change to campaign finance laws.
1: We will have the latest and what to do with those used, stretched-out soccer socks.
2: Give them to the horses and donkeys.
3: When the email came in, there was a little bit of a double-take moment where we were like, Arsenal want to send us what?
2: Major egg producers were paying a big fine and donating tens of millions of eggs to food banks after reaching a price-fixing settlement with the Department of Justice.
4: Once they filed an investigation, prices dropped. So we suspect these companies realized they couldn't get away with it any longer.
1: First, this newscast.
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succeeded in pushing the Overton window, in other words, changing the parameters of the debate. Before this, birthright citizenship was outside the parameters. It was a settled matter. Now it's inside. And even though the Supreme Court reaffirmed the executive's control over immigration policy in other cases, they drew the line at birthright citizenship. And in a weird way, that's a

0: Last week, 146 Venezuelans were deported from the U.S. to Caracas, the day two devastating earthquakes struck. Today, we're learning dozens of them are among the nearly 2,000 people killed by the quakes. NPR's Sergio Martinez-Beltran reports.
1: That group included men, women, and children. They were in a guarded hotel in La Guaira, where they were being processed by Venezuelan authorities when

0: false claim that the MMR or measles, mumps, and rubella vaccine causes autism is probably or likely true. Liz Hamill of KFF says that belief was strongest among parents who skipped or delayed vaccines for their kids.
1: So there's a big correlation there between the decisions people are making and their views.

0: This is NPR. Thousands of immigrants are leaving South Africa because of a rise in anti-migration anger. Attacks have coincided with a series of protests and marches by anti-immigration groups. Those groups set a deadline of today for the government to take action against unauthorized immigrants. They haven't specified what will happen when it passes, but authorities have been on high alert. Black bears are running into people more often in Tennessee. State wildlife officials have reported a higher volume of incidents of bears breaking car and house windows. Caroline Eggers from member station WPLN reports from Gatlinburg.
1: The Great Smoky Mountains National Park has been in some level of drought since November. It's one factor affected by the warming climate that scientists say pushes bears towards human sources of food. This year, Tennessee wildlife biologist Janelle Musser says the state has received more than 800 calls about bears.
2: I think we have seen really high levels, especially this year, of some extreme human-bear conflict, stuff that we really honestly haven't even seen in the past.
1: What's really unusual is how often these bears have broken car windows or opened cabin doors. For NPR News, I'm Caroline Eggers in Gatlinburg.
0: LeBron James will not be back with the Los Angeles Lakers and plans to play a record-extending 24th NBA season elsewhere. The Lakers released a statement thanking James for his 8 seasons with the club. James said it was an honor to wear the purple and gold. The league's free agent period began today at 6 p.m. Eastern. He will not be able to sign with a new team until July 6th. I'm Rylan Barton, and this is NPR News from Washington.
3: 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Other contributors include Odoo, an all-in-one business management software platform.

Biden, D, E, the church, with E, LGBT, the government, store, E, D, E, share, D, police, departments, the Lingi, E, Aja, the Nigo, Ya, Chata, has Aro, E, Nathan, Lingi, E, D, Na, Betty, Lebanon, E, R, Nathan, E, D,